Good evening. Good evening to everybody and every friends, practitioners, seekers, spiritual yoga practitioners around the world. This blessing is coming from Sri Mahaprabhu Deep Satsang Foundation from beautiful country Czech Republic, Strelky. I would say that if you have not seen the Strelky or you haven't been in Strelky, if you haven't been here for a walk and in this garden, I think many things is missing in your life. Once we should experience

This evening is also a subject about family. Most of all, you is sitting as a family members, households, mothers, fathers, children, many of you are grandparents. Now, where we are speaking about Patanjali's, all this chitta vrittis, nirodha, discipline, and different difficulties in the life, it's not that you run away from your family life. And those who try to run away, they are stuck in the family life again, like a honey and a fly. It's not easy. But those who wish, it can be easy. Now, many of you, dear listeners, around the world, mostly you are households, working in the office, different kind of profession, teachings. How would you manage to follow the instructions of the Patanjali? Can we achieve this, what Patanjali is saying? Or can we not achieve? It speaks about dharma, the principles, the obligations. So, for the household, their sadhana, their spiritual path will be completed if they were able to educate the children. When you have a child and you are not able to educate, so here is your clear picture that you failed. You fail on your spiritual path. It means clear picture is within you that you are not able. If you would be capable to master thyself, and then automatically your children will understand and follow you. For a household, first dharma, first duty. Dharma means duty. Dharma means obligation. Dharma means responsibility. Dharma means principle. And dharma means also religion. Because religion also speaks from discipline, and to follow the ethic principles in the life and give the ethic education to the children.
in this modern civilization, man has separated from man. Five members in family, all are separated. Everyone become individualistic. Everyone lost the confidence to each other, and especially to the parents. How does it happen that your children lost the confidence in you? This is your inner picture because you do not have confidence on yourself. You are not sure. If you would be, automatically your fellow family member will follow your footsteps. In our modern school educations, unfortunately, the ethic education is missing. Just hand some few people, they make kind of research work and write articles, and such an education ministers we have in certain different countries who have no any ideas what is education. The ministers are chosen by the majority, but they are not selected by this minority of the politician itself. The health minister doesn't have any ideas about health. The health minister should be some professors, doctors, surgeons who have the perfect knowledge about anatomy, medicine, psychology, and all other medicines, and to understand the persons and illnesses. Then you will be successful health minister. And such a health minister will implement in the country, in the schools, something which is good for the children and good for the people. There are ministers for the nourishment, consumings, and has no any ideas about nourishments. And because someone would like to sell the meat or alcohol, and it is implemented, then got the money from them. Have no ideas about vegetarian life, healthy way of life. This is a problem. In old time, ancient time, people were chosen who had a perfect knowledge about their position, their part of functions in the country. Now everything is with the money power or some kind of protection. Victims are we. And in many countries, parents cannot say anything to the children. Yes, if parents have nothing to say to children, then who is going to say?
So this is the vikshepas, disturbances, kaleshas, troubles, klishta vikshepas. So sometimes one is sitting and thinking, my God, if I will knew this before, I would not have had a children. But this is also not a solution. The humans will die out. But of course, all will not think like this, and we have enough people around the world. And if in your country there are less humans, there are many countries would like to come and help you, no problem. Why not? Both hands cleans together. Therefore, the situation is this, that we do not have support even from government side. If they knew about the subject, they will support us. There are rare some country who cares about the spiritual growth of their people. There's no parties which would support them with open thinking, free thinking, tolerance, and making manana, the thoughts, for the spiritual and ethic development of their countries. All countries are running behind money, constructions, this, that, to become one day superpower. Doesn't matter how hard you will work and whatever you have, you will never be a superpower. There's only one superpower, that's Almighty God, that's all. If you claim that you are the superpower, this can be destroyed within no time. That supreme power, cosmic power, brings earthquake and all your superpower is collapsed at your home. Where are you? What does these people think? That what we call higher education, academic educations, the world cultures, fine feeling spiritualities, and this is destroyed by so-called such a high education people. They became one-sided and they lost the reality. Therefore, yoga is something which brings the humans again back to their heart. And then from the heart comes back to the brain. Our thoughts, what we are thinking, should be colored in your heart with the color of love, with color of compassion, with color of the mercy, and with the color of understanding, and with the color of that knowledge which will make everyone comfortable and happy, and spiritual development will be there. The thoughts which from the brain going out without touching the heart or without deep in the heart color, these thoughts are like a plastic apple. Therefore, we have to come back to the heart to understand. So-called we, the religious leaders around the world, also we are fighting that my religion is the best. And that is another war in the world. Political war,
and religious war. And then there is a third war that's called a cultural war. My culture, their culture, my mentality, that. So how do we imagine that being a household in this turbulent world, we cannot say this or that, we have to keep silent. Otherwise you are in trouble. Yes, unfortunately like this. So how Patanjali is, what he is advising us, what should we do? Well, it is said nothing is impossible. Nothing is impossible. Begin with the grassroots work. Have a self-confidence. And for the self-confidence to keep, and keep to your discipline, you have to face many, many obstacles. Yesterday and today we were walking. Every day we are walking, no? We get up from our bed, we walk to the kitchen, to the bathroom, to the toilet. And so on. Today on the walk, when the hundreds of people, thousands of people walking, 1,000 people, how many feet, legs we have? How many? How did it come? Now 2,000 feet, walking on that particular space on the ground, and I saw there was a very gentle plant. Again the ground stood up and was blossoming flower on it. Yes, that was a will. Ask this small gentle plant, how many feet were on you? Yes, 12 days, every day 2,000 feet, or let's say 1,000. So 12,000 times was, how to say, crest under your footsole. But again, the inner strength. Little drops, water came, and morning we went this time, and I saw how beautiful this is. And on the way, all are walking there. So that small, tiny plant gave me the vritti. But Patanjali speaks about vritti, and subject is about the vrittis, and abhyasa, strength. Confidence, inner willpower to achieve, to come there is not easy. The mountain, peak of mountain, looks beautiful from far distance. But to reach that and you have to walk, it is not easy. Very often the thoughts will come, my God, what I am doing, why I climb this mountain up? Now I go back. But when you are on the peak of the mountain, then you don't breathe. You say, oh, beautiful. Ah, what a wonderful view. That is achievement. But if you stop your project, you stop your work, you stop your sadhana, you will not come there on the peak. So, for a household, first thing is
for everyone, whole creatures, for whole creation, first thing is good health. Pahla shukh nirogi kaya, first happiness is the healthy body or health. That's why in Vedas it is said, Om Dhyo Shanti Antariksham Shanti Prathvi Shanti. Peace for all and good health. Sarve Bhavantu Sukhina. All should be happy. This kind of thoughts is given to us. So first is our health. Second, your inner confidence, health. If you are not innerly healthy, you will always change your opinion. You will change your path. You will change your mantras. You will change your masters. You will change wife or husband. Who is changing? I didn't experience this. Does husband change the wife or wife change the husband? This can only you answer. Always changing means inside you didn't find that what you were searching. So also for households and everyone is this, to find inner contentment. Without inner contentment, you will not be happy and you will not be successful. And constantly changing is not advisable, because let's say you walk half hour towards the peak of the mountain, then you change, you come again down 15 minutes, then you again make up your mind to go up, and then again you come down, and then you go straight other side, and then you will never come there up. Another thing, the husband and wife should make a sankalpa and prayer, purify the body, purify the thoughts, and wait for a beautiful constellation. You should consult with a good astrologer. There are many astrologers, but this astrologan is Philgilogan. Tak, thus is thus. But there is a certain constellation. When husband and wife decide to have a child, then on this constellation, I can tell you, you will have the child, that sparkling star of the heaven. But nowadays, children are born out of alcohol. Husband is drunken, wife is scared and angry and quarrelings, and that's it. First, purify the environment. Purify the body, purify the thoughts, and prayer according to that God which you believe or you don't believe, but some principles, pure energy. But with this, the husband and wife must have a sankalpa that, Lord, my child, doesn't matter, daughter or the son, my child should be that child which will continue my work, my path, my spirituality, and my humanitarian and veterinarian and the environmental projects, that my child will continue. You are replacing your child. You give to the hand of your children. Whole culture of your house, tradition of your house, the relations of your house, everything you give in children's hands with this kind of confidence that they will
lead further.

Every family has dynasty. Your child is born to replace you. And when the child is born, you are happy, but you should know. Now, the Lord of the house is already here. Slowly, slowly. Now, as Patanjali said, make vairagya. To hand over everything to your children and you go for meditation. Retirement. This retirement system what we have now is ancient system. There are four pillars of life. The four quarters of the life. The childhood, the student, brahmacharya, grastha, family life, vanaprastha, prepare for retirement, and sannyasa, you are retired, and detachment. For sannyasi to go back to the home is a sin. You retired, you renounced, you cannot come back. For sannyasi, when goes home back, is like you spit it, but you said, no, I will lick it back. Can you lick it back what you spit? Except chocolate, cool? That's it. And similarly for the household, when you have a children, then you prepare and you give it to them. And thanks to God, around the world, in this system of the governments, what you call, you have pension, you get your retirement pension, and you live from that. Good, thanks to God they give you little pension. Why? Because if you get a more pension, then you have a tension. You are always planning, now I go to holidays there. Now I go to holidays there. Why? All days are holy day. Remain, meditate. You don't need to go anywhere, and you what you eat, very little. And that's why pension is also very little. That's it. So I admire some certain system of government is good, that you get a less. You have no expenditure. All you have given to children, electricity, telephone, they should pay. You go and retire in a small hut, forest. What do you need? Few potatoes and half cup milk. Don't eat more, otherwise you will die quickly. After 45 years, our eating should be reduced 60%. Then we can have more 45 years. So we are not dying from not eating, but we are eating for dying. No? That's it. Do we live for eating or eating for living? Of course, we live for eating. And that is all problem. We don't eat for living. It's very difficult to say no. Today I got my dinner, lunch, salad. Good. Came some vegetable. Good. Chapati came okay. I ate 1.5 chapati and vegetable. Soup came, which I didn't take it. It was too sour. But anyhow. 1.5 chapati, so much vegetable, I thought now it's full. I gave back. Then came a bowl full fruit salad with the cream. And that is the problem of our health. Now it looks nice, sweet. Okay, I ate little.

this. And then came something more. This is this, too much. So good that you are alone in somewhere in retirement, or you and your wife doesn't have a lot of energy to prepare food, little bit eating and meditating. So, first duty of the household is to educate children in good way. Second, maintain peace, harmony, love, understanding within the family. Once I was sitting in some car, one family took me. I was on the road stopping somewhere in Europe, long time ago. It was raining, summer, and I had one suitcase, and some man stopped, and his wife said, okay, she will sit backside, he can sit in the front. And there was written, I know you are a good driver. So I asked him, what does it mean you write here you are a good driver? He said, he says, mister, it's not for you. I said, thank you. There are so many co-drivers corrects the driver. Take care, red light. Of course, he's driving with open eyes. Why do you think the red light? Take care, somebody's taking over. Oh God, somebody's coming, friend. So, person doesn't mean bad. Person would like to make sure that you know. But sometime it goes nerve. And that person is called the saw, the nerve saw, cutting the nerves. It means that partner, he or she at home has so many arguments, so the joy or happiness and harmony of a family life for what you married is lost. And many people have this problem. So quickly is lost, you can't imagine. How was it when you got married and you decided to marry and you wrote a wedding cards and this and that? And how is now your feelings? Maybe you kept your wedding card at home. Can you read again? So, second, that our family should have mutual understanding, husband and wife, mutual understanding, children, mutual understanding. Now, what do I mean to educate children? Educate yourself. You should behave, both husband and wife, in such a way that children automatically will learn how to live. You are an example for the children. You are that picture for them. But when you have no harmony and understanding, then children doesn't take seriously. So, for your that you have good health, practice asanas, pranayams, prayer every day according to your beliefs, and love your children in such a way that they feel that, yes, really you love them. After 2, 3 years, 4 years, they don't feel that you love them. And all they go to sit somewhere and look
television and this and that. I was in Australia and one family was there. And they had one son, and while mother was cooking, and she said to son, he was about 5 years old only, "You can see the children films," she put on television. And he came to mother and said, "No, mother, I want to see how you are cooking. I want to be with you in the kitchen. I don't want to see the television." She said, "Of course, you are welcome." She brought a chair. He sat on the chair because the working board is too high for the small child. And he was sitting there. She said, "No, knife not. But you can give me one piece by one that I will cut the vegetable." So, okay, mother. That child, I am observing him last 18 years. He became very, very good person. Everyone admires him. And mother didn't say, "Don't look television, come and sit beside me." No, never. So how you behave, like that your children will behave. And lucky are they who have such children. There are some which is not like this. And then, when everyone is sleeping and this, then you meditate, do your kriya. So, household used to say, "My Lord, mera jeevan teri puja." Lord, you gave me this life. Mera jeevan, my life is a ceremony to you. Mera jeevan teri puja. My life is worship for you. My entire being, whatever I do, is a worship for you, my Lord. Take care of me. So, as a household, you must have many vrittis. And definitely we have good days, good news. Bad days, bad news. Health problems, school problems, job problems, many, many, many, many things. And we have to think. So that time before 2,500 years, Patanjali, when he was saying there were not so many humans, and all were happy, they had one cow and milk, many fruits. Wherever you go in the forest, there were so big, nice fruits, so sweet and good, you eat two fruits and okay, finished. You didn't need to eat anything. Now when we walk through the forest, there are so little berries. And even these berries are poisonous, you can't eat. Thanks to God, they are only left for the birds. Nature disappeared. Fruit trees disappeared. Look, a beautiful agriculture and the thoughts of the farmers, let's say about Czech Republic or Slovakia and other countries of the Europe. On the end of their land, they planted always fruit trees. Apples, pears, peaches, and so many fruit trees. And now what we are doing, we said, "Oh, these old trees, they are ill, we chip them off." And we put there some other kind of trees, not fruit trees. This is the thought. They were planting fruits for all who will walk, will have one piece of fruit. And now we said, "Oh, creating flies." We destroy the science. This was a science. A science for living. But now is living without any sense. There's no science in it. So as a household, you keep in your heart your mantra,
You keep in your heart the presence of God. You pray to God for your happy family. Lord, that my family is healthy and happy and harmonious. And work to feed them. And create a beautiful relation with the neighbors that becomes a society. And bring the spiritual positive thoughts. We shall try to give a trust to human that as your neighbor, I'm not your enemy, I'm your friend. But how many people we don't trust our neighbors? A neighbor doesn't trust us. This is a problem. So, Patanjali is saying about this instruction to those yogis who had a nice wife. When husband says, I will meditate, she said, okay. And now when husband tells wife, I will meditate, she said, no. Go for shopping. But Patanjali time, there was no any shops for shopping. Everything was there. So need the love understanding. Then when you meditate evening or morning and prayer, your thoughts will calm down. Automatically, many, many vrittis will go down. Mera jivan teri puja, my life is a worship to thee, O my Lord. Rest of time,

my Lord. All the responsibility of my life I give in your hands. That was, and that is still, not everywhere, but mostly in villages remained. Hi-fi life and very high education, what do you call, daughter and the son also. I can't promise you from them. I speak about those beautiful, nice farmers and people. It was advised by Rishi, by great saints, cool gurus, the gurus of your dynasty, to have at home an altar. Doesn't matter which religion you believe, in a home, in the corner, a nice place, you had an altar. While going out of the home, you greeted the altar to take care of your life. And while coming home, you greeted also before going to sleep. And as soon as the sunset was there, they put on the candle or oil lamp or the ghee lamp and this agarbatti. Or this what you call this kind of gum, dhoop. So we used to have a dhoop. This is some tree gums and this is smells nice. Puja. Jis ghar mein hove teri aarti. In that house in Guru Purnima and Guru Gita said, O Lord, where aarti to you, ceremony to you. So what happens in your house when you come? Person comes back, instead of agarbatti is cigar. And instead of the holy water is vodka. Or the cognac. What will God do there? There will come these asuras. You experience the asuras in heaven? Took over. Asuri Shakti is most powerful one. And now also too. So culture, this tradition throughout the whole world, the humans had in their house their patrons of their house, an altar. When they travel, they took with. It's not only blind belief, it is true. You are protected by some higher consciousness. And God is there with you in your such a belief. And that bhakta said, Ab saap diya is jeevan ka sab bhaar tumhare haatho mein, Lord. Now I gave all my responsibilities, sorrows of my life in your hands. I don't care if now I will be successful or I will not be successful because it is in your hands. Deen bandhu deena naath, meri dori tere haath. O Lord of the meek ones, the rope or the string of my life is in your hands. Please sometime move the string towards you that I can come closer. We are like the puppets in the hands of the Lord's divine will. In this way, the household, leading karma yoga, bhakti yoga, jnana yoga, and raj yoga, all four different kinds of yoga at the same time. And the household is doing one of the biggest, greatest work for the God. That they continue his creation,
You are getting children, you are helping God. Yes, God is more happy to you because all will become sannyasi, then God will say, now where is my children? No more elbow there. This will be, whole world will be dried out. So, don't be unhappy that you married and what will you see? Will you have now God realization or not? No, no, no. God doesn't care if you are married or not. God doesn't care. He does care only how pure your heart and your thoughts are. And how you are content. Lord, wherever I am happy. Jis hal mein, jis chal mein raho, Ram kaho, Ram kaho, Ram kaho. In which condition and in which situations you are, remember the God. And so, through this we will fulfill the vakyas of the Rishi Patanjali. So for a household, vairagya means to give up those anger, give up those greed, give up those conflicts and egos towards others. That is your vairagya. Simple, but with higher thinking. God forgive them. God be with us. Lord, protect us, all of us, not only we. In some countries they say, God bless this country. We said, no, God bless the entire world. All countries are God's country. And so this was the instructions, how to lead a spiritual life as being a household. And prime duty that your children have that feeling and love and spiritual followers, that they will complete your spiritual life. They are your successor. Their complete success will be your success. And their children's success will be there. This one after other chain is uniting. Chain work. If your children are not following you, then it means you didn't try enough to develop yourself spiritually and you have no confidence, you have no certainty, and you have the fear, and that's why you couldn't do. You failed. And when you fail, chuke ko chaurasi, who is failed, go again to this creation, chaurasi lakha, 8.5 millions creature cycle. You are again in that line. So beautiful. Don't think, what will I do? You will do lot. Work, begin with the grassroots, step by step. It can happen that in your family, no one respects you, that you are spiritual. Don't worry. You work step by step. Continuously, step by step by step. One day, they will be proud of you. One day, they will be proud of you. That's it. There's one story which I will not tell about one girl, young lady and her husband. And she's a very strict vegetarian and he's not, and this. At home, he don't eat meat and so. And she thinks he eats meat when he's at holidays or somewhere. And once he was somewhere, and they served him also meat, and he said, sorry, I love my wife, and if my wife comes to know that I ate meat, I think she will be very unhappy. So, sorry, friends, I will not eat meat. At home, he was angry, you are vegetarian, and so. But inside, he supported her. When she came to know through his friends
she was in tears and said to her husband, I didn't think that you really love me and you mean and you care my spiritual. He said, I do. Because I benefit, I feel your spiritual light. I'm telling you because I want to know how strong are you. That sometimes in the holidays you may say, okay, eat the fish. He said, no. That's it. So don't think that your partner, your wife or your husband is so against you. They are against because you behave like a fanatic. Like not this. There was one man, he would like to come and see me very much. But his wife was dominating. She said, no, as long as you eat meat, you can't see Swamiji. So he came with the car, he dropped her in front of the ashram and went home. And one day I said, I want to see your husband. See, he went away with the car. I said, why he didn't come in? I said, because I told you, only people can come to Swamiji who is not eating meat. I said, well, when you came to me, did you eat that time meat? He said, yes. Then I said, why not he? He should come. Even if he eat meat or not eat, they are all welcome to me. The decision will be his afterwards. And this is forcing him to become vegetarian, and that's not good. When you force someone, that's also ahimsa, is not ahimsa. Love comes from itself. Renunciation comes from itself. So take care of your household family, and please look our children here. I'm very proud of you. They are so small, sitting, and they are listening to me, and they are playing. Unfortunately, there are some other countries. We are in other country also. We are surprised what the children are doing. They don't listen to parents. It's not a mistake of the children, it's the parents. And parents should take care of that. They should know. So today is that all. Wish you all the best. Tomorrow, definitely, we will speak Vashikaran Sangya Vairagyam Oho. 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Tulsidasji said, Vashikaran mantra ek yehi hai, tajde bachan kathor. If you would like to have all as your friends, then give up the harsh words. Speak with the heart, sweet, understanding, love, accept. When somebody said, that was not right, you said, what do you mean? It's my thing, it's not yours. Yesterday I saw people were coming from Anushtan Kriya, from that Sangam Hall. I was standing like this. And someone came out of the hall. Another one say, don't put your shoes always on the way. And she said, that's not your problem. And I was standing there and wondering, what Chakra Shodhanam did she did? All aggression came out. If this is the thought after meditation, then don't do it. Go and work in vegetable garden. Our carrots needs to be given water, you know? That's it. So think what you are talking, thinking and behaving with the people differently.
That's your ID card, how you are. Tomorrow we will continue. I wish you very good appetite. Evening satsang will begin again 7:30. Please keep more mauna, walk, take your food, sit in the beautiful garden. Today's sun shining. And I have some duties. When I finish this, if there's still time, I will join you. Okay? And please take care of your children. And your children should sit beside you all the time in satsangs. And when you are in the programs, take care that doesn't matter how old is your child, must be with the group and not running alone here and there. Thank you. Om Sarve Bhavantu Sukhina, Sarve Santu Niramaya.

movement of your breathing is free. Connection from inhaling through the nostrils and the movement in the stomach. Fine touching of the breath in the middle of your chest. And we are practicing our mantra, personal mantra, with the mala. When you don't have mantra, feel the coming and going of your breathing in the middle of your chest. And try to listen to the sound of your breathing inside. It is the sound of soham. So is while inhaling sound, and ham is sound of exhaling. Soham. So repeat this mantra when you have no personal one. Be aware of the meaning of your mantra. It is our connection to the divine.

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We have a personal connection to God. 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We have it.

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It will pass. 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

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Let us become one with you. 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

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Yes, we know about the sense of our life. We know about the existence of you.

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0: Salutations to the Cosmic Self. Salutations to Srila Gurujis of the Beat Parampara. My Dandavat Pranams to our beloved Gurudev, His Holiness Vishwaguru Mahamudleshwar Maheshwaranand Puriji Maharaj. Om Namo Narayan to Swami Madhuram Puriji. And Hari Om to all of you who are present here and those of you who are watching through webcast. Good evening to all of you and good morning, afternoon and evening to whichever part of the world you are watching from. Beautiful, sunny, lovely day, yet much more special and beautiful, because when beautiful hearts come together, and as I often say, people with the same frequency in the same page or in the same book coming together makes the atmosphere much more beautiful. Of course, the ashrams or the places where Gurudev's lotus feet have blessed and consecrated the places are divine, and those energies you can obviously feel. But also when hearts, pure hearts and beautiful people come together, that also brings up the atmosphere much more. So I'd like to thank each and every one of you for all the generosity, all the beautiful time and the experiences. And yes, I think we need this more often. I am not sure that I can physically come once a year, but I will try to, I mean, not once a year, twice or thrice a year as I want to, once a year for sure. But let's try to do one thing. Let me try to, let's have an online satsang and I will join once a month. Okay? And even if I'm not here, Madhuramji is anyhow organizing many satsangs, and let's have more satsangs. Satsang means the company where is truth, where is good atmosphere, where it's talks about something nice. It doesn't need to be a talk. You can have satsang at your homes also. But here in this beautiful ashram or in any ashram, let's all come together at least once a week. Do you? Zoom. Technology. What was before technology? We all had to come, no? So let's try to gather more often and have beautiful satsangs and more people, community, sometimes at their place, sometimes at his place, sometimes here, anywhere. Should be more. Ashram. The literal meaning of ashram means a means come and shram means work. That's the literal meaning of ashram. Karma Yoga, we are famous for it. So let's all gather more often and have beautiful satsangs. You can have it at any place, any home.
1: Gurur Devo Maheshwarah, Gurur Sakshat Parabrahma, Tasmai Sri Gurave Namaha. Om Shanti Shanti.

Good evening, everybody. Hariom and Om Namo Narayan to our Swami Avatar Puriji. Well, we had really beautiful time, but I think mostly our hearts feel rejoiced and really filled with joy, because it's very rare this time to meet really a real human being. Many people, we carry the form of the human body, but very rare are those whose hearts are filled with the presence of the divine, and they willing to share this with the world. I think if we all would try to live his life for a week or month, we would realize that it's not as easy as it looks from outside. But

0: a spiritual friend, someone who, you know how nice it is to sit down with someone and you don't have to talk about the weather or politics or something, but we talk about God, we talk about love and joy. That is very rare. He says the whole world is crying until we meet with the saint. And from that moment, I think of him day and night. I don't want to separate from you, because without you, I will not find the peace. I'm just like a fish that dies without the water in agony. I respected you and will respect you further. When I heard the name of the Sataguru, then I decided to wear the clothes of the fakir. My beloved Gurudev, please don't leave me. I want to live in this joy, in this real happiness, yeah, that we were talking whole week about. What is really real joy? Is it really an ice cream? Oh, it's good, it's nice, but is it really somewhere out there? No, we had lot of words from Swami Avatar Puriji. It's inside, it's within. So after the divine words of my guru, I have woken up and I caught the knowledge. At the feet of his, I am mad with joy. And I'm hugging the lotus feet of Gurudev. This, if I may.
1: I learned it from the best. Putting people on the spot. Few words. Not behind, it's you. Yeah. Mm.
2: I was just, as we were singing bhajans, I was just thinking about the last 21 years. Has it been 21, Divya Puriji?
3: Divya?
4: No, 33.
2: Since we took mantra?
3: No, 20.
2: 20. 20 years. And how, I guess I was very young still, I was in my early 20s, and how many beautiful experiences I have had with Swamiji. The first time I went, I met him here in Wellington Ashram, and I was so impressed with his lecture, and in the break he said in perfect German to Uma Puri, "Go bring me a cup of tea." And I was like, he speaks German? I was like, because I was born in Germany, I was very impressed with this Indian Swami. And then I decided that I would just go on my own accord to Jadan. I didn't tell anyone that I was coming. So I was outside the gates, and the guards out there, they wouldn't want to let me in. And at that time, I didn't realize Swamiji walked past behind me. It was such a blessing, because he doesn't often walk on the outside of the compound, you know. I was like, and then there were times in Fiji where we had a beautiful time visiting the different disciples and just watching him in everyday life. And one time we left the accommodation and he said, "Have you got everything?" I'm like, "Yep, yep, yep. Have you got everything?" "Yep, yep, yep." And then we left the phone charger behind, and he stopped on the stairs and he waited for the bugs and the insects to crawl past before he stepped. And it's given me so much, his attention to detail and his care for people, always making sure. And Swami Avatar Puriji, I've really observed the same with you the last few days, how much care you take for each person and how you inquire and make sure everyone is comfortable and pain-free. And yeah, it's very beautiful. And how much I've learned with his cooking and how much my ego has been, molded. Like a beautiful pottery vase. And then

0: when I was younger, I feel like I was a bit more brave. So I asked him for my name in front of everyone in Jadan. And he mumbled something like, Dharam Devi. I was like, oh, I wonder what this means. It took me another 2 or 3 years to ask him about the meaning. And at that point, I had already studied Ayurvedic medicine. And I was like, I'm sure he's going to say something like, open up an Ayurvedic hospital or something. So I went with all of these preconceptions. And then he sat on this chair right there, here. And he was like, stroking his beard, saying, I think you should have a family. And I was like, oh, gosh, that's so naff, like so boring. And it was just the biggest teacher, you know, becoming a mom and doing that selfless service and then bringing my children. And we went on the Australian desert tour, and my youngest son, Gopal Puri, my oldest was 2 years old, and it was just so beautiful, so many beautiful memories of sitting by the fire and having chai with Swamiji and, yeah, going to Strilki and just following him around. Yeah, so beautiful, and how much I feel I have changed and become a different person, and how much I appreciate Swami Avatapuriji having you here. And for you, I have great respect for you carrying what you're carrying, the light and the responsibility and the schedule. And I'm very happy that physically you're very young, so you can endure, hopefully, the strain of this. It's a blessing and a burden, I feel.
1: It's our job to digest.
0: Yeah. So thank you for blessing us. I was very sick when you first arrived. I had shingles really bad. And this morning I woke up and I'm like, I'm pain-free. So thank you for the blessings and the beautiful yagya. That was my highlight this week. That was so beautiful. So yeah, I am blessed to still be here and stay steadfast in my belief and be unmoved and just, yeah, continue singing bhajans and kirtan and have my beautiful guru brothers and sisters here for, you know, watching each other mature and having Mataji here. So beautiful. Thank you. Thank you very much, Swami Avatapuriji.
2: Really?
1: Yeah, really.
2: Okay, so I will say something very present. Well, not so present. I had the injury 8 months ago, and since then I was in lots of pain. I have like prolapsed disc, and as a side effect, I had very strong sciatica, and I tried everything what I could, and nothing was helping me, and I started to be really down. I have to say that when someone has like back pain or problems, it takes a lot of quality of the life. And when we knew the Swami Avatar is coming, okay, so I had lots of pain. And preparation for the arrival of Swami Avatar Puri, I felt like it would be really tough and hard for me. Because I didn't felt well. And even when they came, I was limping. I'm still a little bit kind of like twisted and in lots of pain. And since Swami Avatar is, well, in Auckland, when I was, Swami Avatar told me twice to come here down to Wellington. And first I thought that I can't, because I'm in ashram, I should take the classes and there is no one else who will take it. But he had the lecture about going with the flow, and when opportunity comes, we should take that opportunity. So I thought like, yeah, let's go. Like, you know, as he was as well mentioning, like to give everything to our master and it is his responsibility. So I thought like, oh, he told me to go, so it is his responsibility now, whatever happened. So I sent the newsletter that for 1 week I'm canceling classes and I'm going down to Wellington. And, you know, of course, sitting for me, like for the longer period of time, was like very hard and painful. So I thought like, how I'm going to survive like that flight to down to Wellington? It is just like one... Yes, it was like 1 hour, and the next day when I was in so much pain that we went with David, we wanted to go to emergency, and then we go for after hours Yeah, kind of like emergency, and because I was in so much pain, and they prescribed me again just more painkillers, and we bought the crutches so I can, like, it can help me with walking, and then the miracle happened. I mean, like, it's crazy. I think, like, no one will believe me, and not students in Oakland, but since I'm here, like, my pain gone, honestly gone. And I thank very much to Swami Avatar for praying for me. And as well, I know that lots of yoga friends were praying for me and for all the good wishes. But yeah, for myself, I really have the feeling that to be in presence of Swami Avatar, it healed me, and it's a miracle. And I know it for some people can.
1: Today she was running at the beach.
2: Yeah. Yes. Yes, yeah, and yesterday I first time went like long distance, and I was like really impressed. If it didn't happen to me and myself, and knowing my pain for the last 8 months, I wouldn't believe, but it's really happened, and here I am. So thank you very much.

0: Yeah, the opportunity came. If someone would ask us how we experience the divine or the presence of the divine, I would say for me it's definitely Swamiji. And that stillness sometimes, what happens, even if there is a big chaos, there is a... I'm not crying yet. Thank you. yeah, even if there is the chaos, but there is that stillness, peacefulness. There is something in the air that even the air becomes more dense. At least I would describe it like that. And I experience it sometimes in the meditation if I am blessed. Sometimes in the yoga classes when I am teaching, and in that moment I have feeling suddenly something has changed in the yoga hall. And then I imagine then Swamiji opened his third eye and he's thinking on New Zealand and his energy is channeled here and people can feel it. And sometimes they said me that they felt something different, that the class was different. And sometimes we can experience it, or I can experience it in yoga nidra. But why I am talking about that is that on Tuesday, when Swami, everything was so peaceful, and I said to myself, Guru Tattva landed in New Zealand with Avatar Puriji. Or I don't know whether it's Guru Tattva, maybe I would call it like that. And in that moment, I took my phone, and I had miscalled from Kamala because Avatar Puriji wanted to talk to me. And for me, it was like just internal experience that Avatar Puriji is really that carer of Swamiji light and Swamiji knowledge, and not only of Swamiji, of course, but of our whole parampara. So he often jokes and does the jokes, but sometimes I just can't joke because I don't see him as a 26-year-old young man.
1: Finally, someone called me a man.
0: With my eyes, I see him like that, of course, but with my heart and soul, it's completely different. So, yeah, I am very pleased, and I feel blessed that we have you, and that you took this upon you, because it's definitely hard duty and hard, difficult commitment, and we will try to support you as much as we can with our work, with our love, with our seva to you and to Swamiji, and that's all what I would say. So wish you very nice evening, and it's a blessing to have you here. Hare.
2: Continuing. That's what I learned from him. One is swadharma and one is paradharma. Swadharma means dharma for yourself, doing things for ourselves. Going and buying ice cream, that's for ourselves. Unless we are sharing is caring and we share a few scoops here and there, but paradharma is what Gurudev has been living by, means not doing for himself, but entirely his whole life was dedicated for us, for all of his disciples, for this beautiful family. Why? Because that is his, wouldn't call it his job, but yes, in one way it is. That's why he came back. Otherwise, I think up there is much more spacious and much more fun and much more relaxing instead of being here back down in the Mrityuloka. But if he decided to come back down here, then obviously there was a higher purpose of it and a higher reason for it, that to unite this. Look, otherwise if he wouldn't be here, none of us would be here, because Because of him, he grabbed each and every one of us from all different corners. You have Slovak, Kiwi, Hungarian, German, Kiwi, British, Slovak, Australian, Kiwi, Indian.
3: Kiwi.
2: Indian, Slovenian, Slovak. So yeah, it's a very interesting, that's why we can call it easily an international seminar, because it's not only New Zealand people, we are many, many, many. And Swamiji never saw religion, race, background, what you came from, why you came, no. Ashram doors and the doors of his heart has always been open for each and every one of us from any background, from any space. We all can come to him, see him as a father, see him as a mother, see him as a guru, see him as a friend, see him as sister, see him in any form you want to see him as. There is no form. He never let us have that feeling that he came to us or he dealt with us in a way as we wanted to be dealt as. If we wanted to go to him as a father, he would act like that. If you wanted to go to him as a guru, he acted like that. If you wanted to go as a friend, he acted like that. That's something which we can learn. I know many, many masters, many Mahamandaleshwars who, sorry to say, but yeah, sometimes are flying very high in the sky. But Gurudev is one very very divine soul who I saw personally also, who has everything but has or acts like nothing. Because especially when you have so much, and especially when you become to that level, not only spiritually but in the worldly world also, ego might arise very easily. And especially like now when many of you are talking, Avatarpuri did this, and Avatarpuri did that, and Avatarpuri here, and Avatarpuri that, easily ego can spike up. But when we have, I don't say controlling, I call it taming, like we tame a horse, we tame these inner enemies, which I call, I have the mic, inner enemies, which I call, so that when the ego comes up, we know how to tame it and bring it down. So Gurudev never had that. He was always very kind. That's why I was always saying that for me he was the most kind, understanding, forgiving person I know. And also I have experienced this with many people. Even if they don't like something, they leave Swamiji, oh, this is, we don't like this and we don't like that, and they leave. And after many years they come back and Swamiji never had any questions. Why did you leave? Why did you come back? Nothing. Arms are always open. Come here, my dear. That's it. Finish. Why? Because that tattva, that guru tattva is within all of us. And we all are one with that. And when the highest bond and the highest relationship which we can have is with the master. Because that is the one which is connecting us. All other relations, parents, brothers, sister, partners, anything, all these relationships are bound to be, hopefully they last very long, but they can be broken. But one relation which never is broken, once you are in that, then you're in it. You can drift away with the wind, but the bond doesn't end, it doesn't cut off. That is one bond which is everlasting, always there. And that's why we are all blessed to be his disciples, because we are all here. Even if we are not his disciples, but we are still on the spiritual path, we are still sitting in the same hall, means something. And there is all, as Gyanananda was mentioning a few days back, that Swamiji told him that him and Paramahansa Yogananda both were like brothers and they are the same energy. So all these great masters, they all have that same Guru Tattva within them, and they're all connected and they're all here for a higher purpose. And we all are blessed to be a part of this spiritual journey, because that is something that takes us forward in our life. Gurudev always told me when I was younger, "Yeh manushya jeevan bada anmol hai, ise vyarth nahi gawana chahiye," which means this human life is very precious. We shouldn't waste it. Many of us wasted in Kusanga, many of us wasted in many other things. But if we were born as this human life, and we probably don't want to be born again into it, so hopefully with the grace of Gurudev and these teachers and masters, we hopefully get liberated from this and be free from the cycle of death and birth. But to be a part of this era, to be born in the same time as him, is a great blessing for us. You could be born 100 years after or 100 years before, but we are born at this time, we had darshan, Gurudeva darshana dhanaho. So that means even with one glimpse of a guru, with the one glimpse of darshan, of his energy, of him, of his physical body, and many of us are blessed to have darshan of both Holy Guruji and Swamiji, and internally all are connected. Innerly we can have darshan of many, but in the physical form also we are graced to have darshan of both gurus. And yeah, it is, that's why I'm saying this is the best time to be born. Not before, not later. We are in this time, that is the best time. Whatever happens, happens for a reason and for a good reason. Why it happens, why things happen, none of our business. If it happens, it happens. Can you change it? No. So let it go. Let it go. Let it go. I think that was from Frozen.
3: That's right.
2: Yeah. So let things go and surrender. I wouldn't say surrender means blind faith. So for me, surrender personally, I used to hold on many things in my life. Even still maybe do here and there. But once I decided that for me to this all inner peace and inner happiness and all this what I'm talking about, I talk about because always planning and these things never functioned for me, because as many plans I made for any trips or anything, always there's a friend who ditches you at the last time and then you end up not going anywhere. So these plannings never really aligned with me. So then I just let things go, and once I let things go, then automatically all the trips and 100 billion more trips started. And after I let go of things and said, okay, as you wish. In Sanskrit we say Guru Agya Avicharaniya, which means the instructions or the guidance of the Guru should not be found the logic. But our human brain will always try to find logic behind things, because we always want to understand things, we always want to figure out why. But then with one wise, there was a book which Premnanji gave me when I was 5, 4, 5, because always, and even now, those who travel with me know, I'm always going, why? So he gave me a book, 100 Whys. So yeah, we will never find the answer of all the

0: wise, but we, as humans, will always question things. But as us mortal human beings and those who are ignorant like us, we call them Agyani Jeev, which is us, we are not Trikaldarshi. Trikaldarshi means three, means three. Kal means times. And Darshi means a seer, the one who sees. So that's them. The great Mahapurushes, the great saints, they are the one who can see past, present, and future. So let them do that job. It's easier for them to do it. Let us just be in the present, and hope that's more than enough. Because if we are trying to wander off in the past, which we can't change, and we are humans. As humans, we all make mistakes. If we don't make mistakes, we're not humans. Like, but us as humans, we tend to find the negative parts in everything. We try to, we are not trying, but even subconsciously or consciously, we are always drawn and pulled towards that negativity more than the positive energies. But if we see the positivity in everyone and in everything around us, then we feel that positive energies from others, and we can let go of that negativity. And with every breath, every inhalation we take, we feel that positivity coming in, that prana shakti going in. And with every exhalation, we let go of all the negativity, all the toxins which are within us and which we feel from others. Most of the time, when we are in a different headspace, it's not us. We are most of the time projecting it from others, and we are feeling other things from others and grabbing onto it because we like to grab on things, and especially when it's something juicy. There is negative talks and positive talks, gossips. We will go more to the gossip because that is more, that gives us more juice in our life. That gives us more things to think about and talk about. And yeah, now in the past 1 month, few weeks of traveling, I learned how to separate these things and trying to a little bit pull myself back from all the external chaotic, I have some nice word in my mouth but not going to say it, chaotic
1: drama.
0: Drama going around us, and we tend to be pulled towards it because it gives us more energy, but not the good energy. It just pulls us more and more into it, and you just get more and more drawn towards it, and eventually you get exhausted, and that is seen by you and others around you. So if things are happening and you're not directly involved, and even if you are directly involved, let it go. We'll deal with it when it comes to us, and if it is with us or around us, take your time to make your decision, because most of the decisions which we make immediately are going to be impulsive, are going to be not rational decisions. When we make decisions, we don't think about it. You say something to me, immediately what comes first thought in my head, probably it's not the right thought, but whatever comes the first thought, I will say it. And then most of the time, if I would have waited, which we now call the buffer period, if we give that time space for us and to think about things and to relate and to process those things, then maybe the answer which will come out will be slightly different. Because you're not in that headspace of anger, you're not in that headspace of sadness, you're not in that headspace of any other emotions, and you have time to think about it, and then you will see that the decision which you might, and for experiment, which I did also, I noted down my thought on the immediate reaction which I had, and then I did that buffer period, and after that I saw that it does work, so it's good. That's why I always say we always have something new to learn from others. It's not that we know everything. It's not that we are the highest. We are the best versions of ourselves, that I agree on. But do we know everything? No. That's our ego saying that I know everything and I am the best and this and that. So every day we can learn something new from someone. You can learn how to be honest from a child, because they do not have that thinking process they are straight off. Why? Because they're brutally honest. If they don't like something, they will say, I don't like it. If they like something, they will be like, I like it, or whatever. So how to be honest? Learn from kids. That's why in India we say, bachcha bhagwan ka swaroop hota hai. Children are the not form. Incarnation but
1: form.
0: Not incarnation form of God, because they're very pure, they're very innocent, and they're very truthful, no matter good truth or whatever, but they will be honest. Learn that from a child. Caring nature, how to take care, learn from the females, because they have that. Swamiji once said, if the Shakti is going to be come together, then the world becomes from Kaliyug back to Satyug. That is the power of these Matra Shakti who are in front of us and everyone who are watching. But for that, all the Shakti has to come together, and we also, all of us have that energies within us. We just need to realize it, and we need to go within and understand that. Most of the time that is suppressed somewhere deep down, because we don't believe in ourselves and we don't believe that we are capable to do something. But when we realize that we are capable to do anything, and how are we capable? Because we have varadahast. You see that hand, it's there always. And even if not in the physical form, just look within. After many satsangs, you see Swamiji or you hear Swamiji saying, I am yours and you are mine. Bas, that's it, what we need. If he said, you are mine, what else do you need? We are sitting in his hearts and he is sitting in our hearts. That's all. You don't need to look for a picture, you don't need to look for his physical form. Sometimes it's very funny to me, I sit with Swamiji and people come, not now anymore, but before. Swamiji, which color of socks should I wear? That was a literal question which came to him. I was like, Viveka. We were learning about Viveka our whole life. And then I'm always then folding my hands and saying, I'm really grateful or impressed or surprised by everything that he dealt with. All this mess of every single one of us. We all come to him. But that is, again, expectations. It's not a transaction. But we make it a transaction. When we go to Indian temples, especially in India, I don't know if here, but yeah, you go to a temple, you go to a church or a mosque, or I don't know how it functions there, but in temples, Shivji, here is 1 liter of milk. Pass me in the exam, then I will give you also 1 kilo of sweets. That's a transaction. Hanumanji, I'll offer you 1 liter of sindoor if I get this job. Swamiji, if I get this, I will do this for the Om Ashram. Why? It's not a transaction. If you do seva, it's with niswartha bhava. We were talking about this yesterday. It means without any swartha, without any expectations in return. If we do things with our purity of heart, automatically things will happen for you. But if you have, we all have expectations. We have expectations from ourselves, we have expectations from our partners, from our friends, from our family, from our parents. But then expectations are not fulfilled, and then we go into resentment and anger and feeling bad about it. But if in the first place we don't have expectations, then all these emotions will not arise. And it's much more peaceful. I used to deal with expectations, and then few years back when I said, Swamiji, my problems are yours, my happiness is yours, and my sadness is also yours. You deal with all that, I'm not dealing with it. Simple. Give it all to them. Why else? I wouldn't say that that's why we have a guru to dump all our mess on him, but in one way, yes. Tomeva mata chapita tomeva, tomeva bandhu chasakha tomeva. You are my father, you are my mother. If you are my parent, then take care of it. Simple. I will follow my path. I will follow the path which you showed me. But then my problems is also yours. If my happiness is yours, my sadness is also yours. If my growth is yours, then my downfall is also yours. Everything is in his hands. And once we understand that, that surrendering doesn't mean that we are blindly following someone or something, or that we just think that, okay, our life will function and everything will be fine, and we will sit at home and do absolutely nothing, and we will, and gold coins will drop down the sky. No. Krishna said, karma karo phal ki chinta mat karo, which means if we do our karma, if we do what we are supposed to do, then don't worry about the fruit, the result. That will automatically come. But for that, faith and surrender and devotion is important. Doesn't need to be to a specific one. You have, everyone has faith in their own gurus, in their own higher spirits, in God, in whatever they want to believe in. But in any form, guru has to be there. Without a guru, life is incomplete. Why? If you say guru is not necessary, then who were your parents? Your parents taught you how to walk and talk the first words, and this, they are your gurus. Teachers, why do we go to school? We can learn everything by ourselves. We don't need a guru. Take a book, give a book to a few-year-old kid who doesn't know how to read, who doesn't know the ABCD. Can he? No. We send him to schools, teachers, gurus. So then why can't we accept that we need a guru in our spiritual journey to help us and guide us? They know more than us, obviously. That's why they are where they are. And we can feel it and we can see it. It's not, you have to do this. It's not, I'm the greatest. No. There are many. Go around, experiment. I'm just saying, have one. Choose one. In this Kali Yuga, it's hard to find true gurus. Nowadays, there are many interesting ones. But once you find the true one, and stick to him. Or her, or whoever. But realize that that Guru Tattva is within us also. And once he gives us the greatest gift of our mala, of our mantra, of our kriya, or whatever you are initiated in, follow that practice, because that is something which is the energy house. Every round of mala is one phone call with the higher spirit, with the God, with whoever you want to believe in. And why do we have mala? No, we can chant ajapa, it will just continuously go on. Yeah, because our monkey mind, which is restless, will jump from one to another 100 billion thoughts. But when we are doing mala, every bead goes, oh, okay, I'm doing my mala. Oh, I'm doing my mala. Oh, I'm doing my mala. That's why mala is just type of a tool. But the greatest gift that we got was our mantra. If we follow it, everything will go. If we have faith in him, everything will be good. But we need that faith. We need to understand that Naam karta, pravdeep karta, maha pravdeep karta hi kevalam. You are the doer. I am not the doer. I am just the observer of this life. And now I will ask.
1: Thank you. I realized that, you know, I had been a little casual in my relationship with Swamiji recently for a while. And here you come along. And you remind me again of Swamiji and the lineage and who you are, and the joy, the absolute joy that I have experienced so many, many, many times when I've been in the presence of Swamiji, when I think of him, when I've been around him, and that same joy is coming back now.
0: That's why your name has Ananda in it.
1: Yeah. The joy of it and hearing you talk. Oh, wow, you have taken me to another place. Thank you so much. And it's so much a reminder of Swamiji. You bring two things I was noticing. You know, father and son. Often the son speaks like the father, but with his own aspect, with his own new thing that he brings. And so I could hear Swamiji talking through you. So lovely, your father. And I could hear you bringing also some other knowledge and way of expressing, which was also beautiful. So the lovely dynamic of the two sitting here reminding me of why I had come along in the first place many years ago to be with such a great soul. And that, you're right, is an absolute gift. It's the greatest thing we could ever experience, the greatest gift we could ever have. We are so, so lucky to be in this physical presence with another being such as Swamiji, actually incarnated at this time. Because how many incarnations have we had? Thousands and thousands. And how many times do we actually be incarnated with a Satguru? How many? Hardly any. This is the most important incarnation of my cycle of lifetimes, because I've come across such a Swamiji, such a divine being. And it's very strange, because when I first met Swamiji, I was a Yogananda disciple, and I thought, well, that's it, bus, complete, enough, that's enough. And then Swamiji said, as you said to me, I was reminding myself when I was speaking 2 days ago, Swamiji said, we are brothers, Yoganandaji and I. But actually, he also said to me privately, Yoganandaji and I are one. We are one. And that really struck me, because I didn't really, one, I don't really know what oneness, at that stage, I didn't know what oneness was. But also I thought, well, how dare he say that? He's one with my guru. But actually, I took that straight into meditation when I had left Swamiji. At the time he said it, it was absolutely true. I had no doubt, because at that point I was just receiving. And it was so. But then my mind comes in and I analyze it and I think, oh dear, maybe it's not right and so on. And then I take it into meditation, and of course it becomes the same again. Because in the meditation I move outside of my mind space and into this deeper aspect of who I am. And it was quite clear, Swamiji and Yoganandaji are one. So when... Yeah, exactly. Yes, yeah. And I found out what a Paramahansa was when I first met Swamiji. And I can now describe it in two words. A Paramahansa is love itself. The definition for me, Paramahansa, is love itself. Because when I first met Swamiji, that was all that was coming from him. I'd never, ever experienced it with anybody, you know, in this life. At that stage, I was nearly 40 years, 39 years old. I'd never experienced it. It's quantitatively different. Or rather, let's say it's quantitatively different. We experience love, but actually it's qualitatively different too. The love that was coming from Swamiji was clearly unconditional. I'd never experienced unconditional love. And it just poured from him. I was thinking yesterday, because I would have loved to have said this, but there were lots of things being said, so it was time to let the conversation be at the end of last night. But there's a song which says, the first time ever I saw your face. And it says, the sun shines out of your eyes and the moon and the stars are your glow, the gift you bring. He brought the cosmos, and I thought, how wonderful, how amazing. And I wasn't able to put that in words at the time. But since I've been here on the path of Swamiji, and he's become, as you say, a guru, and an amazing friend, the best friend you could ever have, and a father. He's all these aspects to me also. But the most special person I've ever met in this lifetime, absolutely, without a doubt. And he's always there. And I really love his unconditionality. This is the quality of such a great one. We were talking last night about oneness. What were we saying? One in all and all in one. So, and Swamiji would talk a lot when he would come about one in all and all in one. And he would demonstrate it. We would go to many places. So wonderful. And all of these places, wherever we went, Swamiji would demonstrate this all in one and one in all. He would gather together all of the great, all of the well-known, as many as he could, religious leaders, and ask them to come together and let's light a candle. Let's plant a tree, let's do some mantra or prayer, whatever is your way, let's show our oneness and our togetherness. And I would see this and that, thought, oh yeah, okay, so that's what it means, one and all, and all in one. But as I practiced more and more and was around Swamiji, I realized that it has this deeper meaning. The one in all is we all come from the same source. That one thing is manifesting in all. And the all in one is that everything that manifests is the one. So not only do we have the source inside of us, as Swamiji has told us many times, so everything is that thing. And so it's one and all in one. How wonderful and amazing. Now, the only person I've ever seen live this is Swamiji. Because not only did he act like it when he brought people together? He was also Itims itself. That's why I feel he was love itself with a capital L. And then wherever I went with him, he would introduce
2: the footsteps
1: of Swamiji. How beautiful to bring oneness back into our everyday lives and see what it is to actually live in oneness all of the time, to see actually all the similarities rather than to see the differences. However, there was another thing that I really learned from Swamiji too. However, wherever he went, he would see oneness in everything and he would bring everybody together. But he was very, very careful to be absolutely loyal to his own path. And I think we can forget that because so many people in this lifetime think, oh, it's very trendy and very spiritual to actually just include a whole lot of gurus in my life. And now I'm the spiritual. Not only that, I'm also my inner guru. And you have to be careful about that. We have to be careful about that idea. We have a guru in Swamiji. How wonderful. I happen to have two. It was an accident. That wasn't of my making. Swamiji, I was already with Yoganandaji when Swamiji said, come along, come with me. So I didn't, in a sense, it said that the guru finds you rather than you find the guru. But anyway, I've ended up with two, and it's not an easy thing. I wouldn't recommend it necessarily. However, to see the embodiment of guru-ness, paramahansa-ness in Swamiji, has been such a teaching for me, such a revelation, such a gift, such a gift, such a gift. So it's wonderful that we have Swamiji, but he would emphasize, you could see wherever he went, he was including everybody, but he always came back to his own path. He always came back to his own Guruji, Holy Guruji. He always came back to Mahaprabhuji. He was always doing his mantra or his prayer or whatever. He was always coming back to the one thing, which was his path, and not trying to include everybody else's teachings in his path. I think that's also a great example for us, and we can learn that we don't have to just become like a what do they call, what's that bird that goes, a cuckoo, I think, that collects everybody else's nest or other eggs and so on. We have already the perfect recipe for our own evolvement and own enlightenment. And Swamiji, how rare it is that we can see actually in living beingness such a thing. And I love that about Swamiji. He can show me how it is to live this divine life and be it like Avatarpur. You were saying you're given your life. Would you call it Param Dharma? Yeah. And Swamiji was a living embodiment of that. It's so, so rare. That's one or two maybe. I don't know. We see all these people on the internet. But how many really live their life completely given to their own higher self and to their own path? Such an inspiration. Anyway, I've really, really appreciated you. You've brought this deep relationship I have with Swamiji back to help remind me of what it means to me. I left yesterday thinking I wouldn't come back and see you. But I couldn't go and not come back because you remind me of what this whole thing has been about for me for the last 33 years, why I've been so attracted to the pure, beautiful energy of Swamiji and love itself. And you just brought that with you. No other person can do that except the one who's been passed, who's been given that honor. And there's an energy that gets passed, the energy from the guru to the next in line. So nobody else will do that, what you do. It's such a special thing. And so one day you will also, I've come because you trigger me. You trigger me into my remembrance of my relationship with Swamiji. And he triggers me into my remembrance of who I am because the love just starts opening up in me when I come to Swamiji's presence. And the same thing was happening again today and yesterday and the day before. So thank you so much. Yeah. So we are so privileged. It's so nice to have such people and that someone was going to carry on this lineage and bring this energy again back to us once more. So although it may be difficult, it's such an essential thing that you come and remind us of our path and who Swamiji is. Thank you. And one day you'll be coming here and people will be coming just for you or just for the energy you bring. But right now, thank you for the reminder.
0: It's never going to be just me. It's always
1: that's right, yeah. Anyway, Avatarpuriji, thank you so much. Thank you, Swamiji. Thank you, everybody.
2: Lovely. Thank you.
3: I took him to Damanbhai. I just want to give you the experience of what the saints does to you and your mind. This way? Thank you. So what the gurus... So I took him to Damanbhai, to whom you know, Raman Ranchor, who is not with us now. He's gone. And I took him to his house, and he was a secretary of a Gita class in Wellington Indian Association. And I said, Swamiji has come from Fiji. I'm a single man. I can't cook. And can I bring him to your place? He said, no, I'm so busy. I'm selling cars. My wife is working, and I don't have time. I said, okay, we'll just come to pay the visit for 5 minutes. We went for 5 minutes, and guess what? He said, can you please keep him here? Mahesh, to whom you probably know, and Ramila became a friend of Swamiji. Swamiji started playing, and they became friends, and they became his disciple. Then when our Swamiji came, Mataji, and introduced to Ramanbhai, and Ramanbhai said, I have a guru. And Swami said, no problem, fine. So we both had the same guru. But our Swamiji, the Swami Sukhdevgiri passed away. He doesn't have a lineage, but our Swamiji has a lineage. And like Nana said, that lineage is very important, because start from Ganesha, Shiva, Adi Shankaracharya, Ram, Shitta, Krishna, Shankaracharya ji, and our gurus. That lineage is important for us to travel through the journey of spirituality. And I think we are fortunate. And when I say to Swamiji, I'm going to see Swami Sukhdevgiri, he said, I'm coming with you. He was so spontaneous on every point. He never criticized you as a person, never, ever, to any of you, I'm sure. And one day he connects to everybody, like Utapuriji. He connects us with Nirmala, connects with Mokshananda, Anand, Bhaktananda, connects with everybody. And like you said, he is our Swami's other body, other mind, other knowledge. And we thank you.
0: Same soul, the rest everything is different, soul is the same.
3: Yes. Thank you.
0: Vedic meaning of doing this.
3: Thank you.
4: Thank you.
0: I think we

The greatest gift which we got, or which I personally got from Gurudev, was his mala, which was given to me last year. And that mala was given by Holy Guruji to Swamiji, the one which he's wearing. I was blessed. I always had a wish that I wish that Gurudev gets my life in 100 billion years, but I always wish that after Swamiji, the only thing I want is his mala. And the mala of Holy Guruji, and always, you know, it's kept in a locker or in very safe place. And me being a not safe person with losing things all the time, but still I was blessed enough and he gave it to me last year. And I don't want to keep it only for myself. So those of you who have your malas, when you come, have your mala in your hands. I call it the recharging, because Swamiji's energy, his whole tapasya from his whole life, and Guruji's blessings and Swamiji's blessings are in that mala, and then that is recharging your malas. If you do not have your mala and you wish, I can still put his mala on your head or anywhere on your heart or wherever you want it, and then that, I call it the recharging, because his energies are going to all of us. So this is the same mala which you see there and in the pictures, and the one which he chanted his mantra whole his life, day and night. That's why it's very holy and blessed for us. Shadeep Nar Bhagwan Ki.

Tridib Naim Bhagwana Kiche, Tridevi Shvara Mahadeva Kiche. Lead us from the unreality to the reality, lead us from the darkness to the light, and lead us from the death to the immortality. From our heart, we greet the Three-Eyed One, Lord Shiva. May be everywhere health, happiness, good smell, and harmony. Everywhere, in the whole nature, in all living beings, and also in ourselves. With this mantra, with this thought, we start to practice the sixth Hatha Yoga Kriya, the sixth purification technique. It's called Tratak. Tratak means gazing on one point, concentration on one point. Tratak is the purification of our sight, of our eyes, with either the light, the candle we prepared in front of us, or we can use, or we gazing on the rising sun when the sun is still red, should not be shining, or on the sunset. Tratak should never be practiced in the direct sun. It can harm very much your eyes. You can do it on the full moon, or we can do it also on one black spot, one black point. It depends. The Tratak practicing, or Tratak meditation, it is very, very good, as we said, for the eyesight, to purify the eyes, to make the eyes again stronger, the eye light, the power of the light stronger. It is practiced in one arm length between eyes and flame or candle or gazing point. The one arm length is the best training for the eyes if you are short or wide sighting. It strengthens again the eyes. Those people who have glasses or using glasses for reading or working, they should try to practice the Tratak. It is very, very good for children, even together with one part of the parents or with the parents, to practice the Tratak, one candle, when they are doing in the night, when they don't can keep the urine, or when they make in the bed in the night or so, they practice the Tratak. It is helpful and helps their concentration. Also, when we work all day, we come home from the office, we cannot relax, we cannot calm down our thoughts, we are full of stress or nervous or can't get rid of certain thoughts or vrittis. If we practice the Tratak before going to sleep, and this takes only 10 to 15 minutes, we need not to sit long and meditate. Anyhow, the vrittis are here, you can't calm down, you can't concentrate. Then it helps to gain the thought, the mind, to focus on one point, to get rid of all these small vrittis which comes here and here and here, and brings the thought, the focus on one point. It means one point, that also our minds, our thoughts. And it leads to the meditation. So Tratak is not relaxation, is not meditation, it is concentration. And to concentrate on one point even for 1 minute is nearly impossible. But Trataks, it helps us to do, to learn, and to train our eyes and our mind to become focused on one. And this we do with the light. Tratak is done. It would be good if you find one peaceful place. Either when you're alone at home, or
you withdraw yourself in one peaceful room where there is no telephone, where there are no animals, no people together, you are alone or practice together or in your yoga class. But there should be no disturbances from outside. Take care there are no flies or mosquitoes or something like this. It is not good because it is harmful, it can be shocked that your telephone or something is not good. You prepare your place, there's no draft around, you close the windows, you keep your body warm, you use your nice yoga dress, loose dress, natural material. You can have your long sleeve dress that you don't feel cold. And it's very good because when you are practicing your meditation, your asanas, your concentration, it keeps this energy which you build up, it keeps the energy within yourself, the fire energy. If you have too tight dress or no dress, so these tiny dresses which we see sometimes in the yoga magazines or in the videos or so, this is not proper dress. This is just for show, but it's not helpful at all. You get tension here and then you have here tension and you feel not comfortable, you feel not free. And so we can use our nice yoga dress and cover ourselves and prepare. Also, if you are too tired, it's not good to practice Tratak because you can fall asleep and then some people, when they fall asleep, they go forward and it can burn your hair or your eyebrows or something. And it's not good to fall asleep and it can happen. So be sure that you can be 10, 15 minutes awake. Tratak, it is done different. Some people like to have the candle in the side of the eye. Could be, but we have to gaze in the light, and when the eyes are too much open, they start to burn very much. The best high for Tratak is the high of the heart center, Anahat Chakra, because the Tratak, it opens the heart. It opens the heart center, it opens the heart chakra, the Anahat Chakra, because when we use the outside light in Sarguna form, the flame, we use it, we practice with this, that we can see, to gaze our inner light, our inner flame, and this opens the heart. And then Swamiji always says, when we see once the inner flame, what we want to see more, the inner heart. So the Tratak, we practice also for people who have these dry eyes, dry, there's no eye liquid, so it helps again that the eye liquid starts to produce and the eyes can calm down, relax, and also innerly you feel very, very good. Musicians, componists, for them Tratak is like a blessing. We hear many, many different sounds in our body. There are 101 different sounds. And there's only one nada, one sound, which is the sound of the soul. And we practice and try to hear at least once these sounds. The sound of the heart, the sound of the soul. So we start to light our ghee pati. The ghee is not ghee, we know this is made out from butter. We cook the butter about 20 minutes, and then we get the best form, the best fat out of the butter is the ghee. It's completely neutral, it's completely clean, purified butter. And this we use with some piece of cotton. We make a patty, little ball and little dot, and then the liquid ghee on it, and then we have a very nice, this ghee patty, which is the best practicing for Tratak and purification of the eyes, because this light from the ghee pati is very, very pure. In Ayurveda, they use also for purification of the eyes, for strengthening the eyes, the ghee
in the eyes, the ghee bars for the eyes. And we use also the ghee to look in the flame, which is made out of ghee. You can use your candle if you don't have ghee, if you don't know, but it is, many candles are made out from animal products. If you find one candle which is made out from palm fat, with pure natural plant oil, is good. But take care that your candle, your light is not too much smoking. There are many, many candles that smoke very much, and this is not helpful. It is disturbing. So we light now our candle to show in practical way the tratak. When we see the light, the flame, you prepare your table or your posture for the light, arm length in front of you, in the middle, between your both eyes. When you put up your thumb, the flame is below or under your thumb. The flame has three different colors. Near the dot is a little bit dark. In the middle is very light, very shiny. And up is again a little bit darker. So when we practice, we look on the middle flame, on the top of the middle flame. We keep our eyes not wide open and gazing like this, also not like this. Just normal looking in the flame. For the beginners, half minute is enough, 30 seconds. The burning of the eyes or the running of the tears is the sight that for you now is enough. Close your eyes. So your limit you have reached. You too close it. And in that way, three times we open our eyes and look inside. When the eyes are closed, after half minute looking in the flame, you see also far distance in front of you one light point. Try to keep your eyes, your physical eyes down. You look downwards, direction to your nose or nostrils. And inside you look to this flame. Observe the flame. Don't try to catch it or hold it or run behind. If it's moving or turning, just observe. After 1 or 2 minutes, again you open your eyes, look in the flame, and take it inside. Take this light, this flame inside. This light is the symbol of the highest self. Like we have in the mantra, Om Deep Jyoti Parabrahma, Deepam Sarve Mohanam, Deepana Sajade Sarvam Sandhya, Deepan Sarasvastyam. This light is the light of the highest self in Sarguna form and helps us to realize the Nirguna form, the invisible light. So we start, close your eyes, relax the eyes, relax yourself, keep your body without movement, and specially when you have your eyes opened,

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And especially relax your eyebrow center. Don't put too much tension there, no wrinkle in the middle of the eyes, no tension between the eyebrows. Now we open our eyes and look to the flame. If flame is too much moving, then try with your mind to keep it stable. Keep your eyeballs and your eyelids without moving.

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And look to the inner flame. 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

Close your eyes, please. No other thoughts, no vrittis. One. Point, focusing on the flame. If you don't see anything, if you don't see point or flame, then could be that your thoughts are going still here and there. If you use your reading glasses, you can use them, or lentils. After some time of practicing, you can try without. Get ready for the third and last round. Please open your eyes and no movements.

Your mantra always goes with inside legs. Once deep in and exhale.

The Trattag concentration of the Hatha Yoga. It is also very much good, helpful. But those who has kind of schizophrenia, kind of depression, mental disbalanced, please don't practice Tratak. In that way, it's better to practice the Yog Nidra, deep relaxation technique according to yoga and daily life, and calm down in the legs into simple pranayama techniques. Also, Tratak, of course, you cannot do during the daylight. You need darkness around you that you can see the flame, the light. During the day, you can concentrate on one point. If you practice in the group or in your yoga class, try either to sit one after other behind, that your friend don't see the light from you, like our dear Madhu is sitting and we are sitting.

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She's sitting nearly behind or beside. So from your view, from your eyesight, you should not see the flame, the light from your friend or practicing colleague. Or you sit one after other behind, or two persons can gaze on one flame, is also possible. But please take care that you don't burn the other one when you sit behind or backside and this. So with these wishes, with this kind of thoughts or experiences which we learn from our Swamiji, we say for this evening, Hari Om, have a nice evening or morning or day. Again, these greetings comes from Sri Mahaprabhu Deepa Ashram in Streki, Czech Republic.

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1: Om Shanti, Shanti, Shanti. Thank you. Now its opening ceremony is done. Salutation to the cosmic light, Lord of our hearts,

omniscient and omnipresent in the divine presence of the cosmic self. Very good evening, dear brothers and sisters. Welcome you all here in this beautiful venue, the park, the college, agriculture college in Vape, Hungary. Also, I would like to greet all the international bhaktas who is watching the webcast in different part of the world, Australia, New Zealand, Africa, America, Canada, South America. So we will have one beautiful bhajan. That means anandoham, anandoham, anandam, brahmanandam. Anandoham means I am blissful, I am blissful, I am blissful. I have the divine bliss within me.

stop. Let's say when someone tells you are a very nice person, how do you feel? It's not only your ego, but really you feel happy, relaxed. Or if someone tells you are an ugly one, bloody one, how unhappy you feel. Similarly, when we sing some song or we think something, if it is a beautiful, divine, it purifies the negative vibration from your body. It creates a boundary, a protection, what we call bulletproof, so that no negative energies can enter in your individual phenomenon. As soon as you think negative, doesn't matter towards whom or towards what or towards yourself. Poison is a poison. If you give someone else, or you put somewhere on the plants, or you take yourself, poison has its effect. Similarly, the power of your thoughts has immense of energy, vibration, or capacity to purify the negative vibrations. It's not the thought of your brain. It's not a thought and feeling from your heart. It's not from this body, neither from this intellect, nor from your soul, but from your real self, the Atma. Soul is not the Atma. Soul is individual and Atma is a universal. So within thyself, that tendency is there, that energy is there, the power is there, which has influenced and it has the power to purify.

eye and lead divine life. So each spiritual song, spiritual poem purifies our body, mind, and consciousness. The result? Our soul will be liberated from those karmas or the destinies and will lead itself towards the cosmic light, to the origin. Every entity is searching day and night happiness. Doesn't matter which kind of creature it is, human, animals, birds, reptiles, mosquitoes, flies, bacterians, searching for the happiness. We human, day and night we are trying hard to be happy. But that kind of happiness which remains forever, this material happiness is like bubbles on the water. Very soon will just pop up or destroy it. But second happiness, that's called God. If you believe in God, or if you don't believe in God, that does not make difference. That God which we all believe and should believe is only one. And that's called Nityam Sudham Nirakaram Niranjanam Nitya Bodhaya Chidanandam. Everlasting, immortal, pure wisdom, pure consciousness, formless, nameless. Only the God one has no form, no name, nothing, but it is there. Time to time, some supreme power incarnates or manifests on our planet that we may call also the God. But the God which we cannot measure, we cannot put in one small form. And that's why we call Almighty. He is love, He is the truth, He is the pure consciousness, He is that Atma. And that is our reality. Our origin. If I will throw this piece of remote controller into the sky, it will come back to the earth. What we call gravity. But in spirituality, something different than the gravity. Because the origin of this little

material what I have in my hand is the earth. The biggest part of this is here. And so the small one again would like to come and join origin, the biggest part. Similarly, every creature is a part of that universal one. And they are searching to come back to the origin. The final destination is to merge into oneness. If you believe that you are a soul, individual, and God separate, still you will feel this duality. One saint says in a beautiful poem, that's in Hindi language, translation is like this, something. When I was here, he was not there. Now he is here, but I am not there. Because the street of the love is so narrow, two cannot walk together. Two has to become one. That's what in English, very nice word, it's called marriage. It's a very good word. What means marriage? The same word you can use it for the road. When the two roads comes together, when two roads marriage there. It means becoming one. If the husband and wife have not the same feelings, opinion, and everything, then there's a duality, there's a danger of the separation because you didn't merge into oneness. And that was the purpose of marriage, to have a happy and good family. But you must think, find out the time and everything, if you want to merge into it or not. Now in this Kali Yuga, in modern time, we say, if it comes, let it come. If it goes, let it go. Just relax the whole body. Now in relaxation, your yoga teacher tells you, relax, my friend, relax the whole body. Do not control your thoughts. If they come, let it come. And if they go, let it go. So someone tells me, Swamiji, you told this. If husband comes, let it come. And if husband go, let it go. It's not like this. There is something different than this. But this will also change, and the real merge means, marriage means again to become one without second. And it is true, the destination and destiny, they are together. The destiny is directed to the destination. But the negative destiny can lead you to the different direction. There's one song in German language. Die wahre Freundschaft soll nie wanken. The real friendship should never change.
And then there's a long things, I don't know what it is all, but. But there is a said one word which I didn't like. Nearly 30 years ago I corrected that. And it's a very, very famous old song in German language, but I made little correction. The end of the song is like this. When the death will take my life, then I will stop to be faithful to you. I said, oh my God, it's terrible. So I put it, changed the sentence in that song. Even the death will take my life, I will not stop to be a faithful. Meera dasi janam janam hari tumare paas. Mirabai said, I am with thee, O my Lord, in every life. We said, Pati Patni ka ek mata ho swarg me shata. If the husband and wife have the same decision, same feelings, tolerance, respect, understanding, then they have a power in the heaven even. Yes. Now these young people, they said, what? Swamiji is talking nonsense about this. The marriage is a nonsense thing. No sense. No nonsense means no sense. It's not like that. Human, they made some system and we should follow something. It's a good. So, ananda is a bliss. Two kinds of ananda. One ananda is temporary joy. And that temporary joy can be painful. The joy of the joy is less in joy than the sorrow of that joy, which will follow. But there's one called bliss, divine bliss, that's real ananda, and that is within you. You need not to search outside. Within you is the fountain of the joy, and within you is the ocean of the bliss. So when you sing anandoham, feel something within you. You are that. Anandoham means, I am that. We were singing last weekend and whole week I was in Slovakia. So I learned also this singing, this anandoham. Ya mam radost. Ya mam radost, ya mam radost, radost mam. So anandoham. So try, close your eyes or just feel and sing. Don't make a differences of the language. That is Sanskrit or the Hindi or the English or the Hungarian or the German. You see, this surface of the language is only for our understanding. But in reality is the same. Nada. Nada rupa parabrahma, the form of the Supreme. If you still would like to know how God look like, then is a resonance. Resonance. Someone said, the sound can be painted, resonance can be painted, and the painting can be heard like a music, the sound. So fine, nada, nada rupa parabrahma. And it is that sound that will lead us and that will unite us.

Hai Mari, you know this bhajan. But now we will sing Anandoham. I am not. So, the translation is this. I am bliss, I am bliss, I am bliss. Bliss am I. Okay? Brahmanandam. Brahma ka anand. Brahma is that God which has no name and form. You may call in English Holy Father. If they means Father like this, who has no form, nothing, it's just a universal one. Brahma ka anand, the bliss of the Supreme. That is my Atma, not my soul, not my body, not my intellect, not my emotion, not my consciousness, not my feelings, no. This all is a changeable. The reality which never changes. And non-reality which is all the times changing. And that reality never changes. In modern language they said, evidence will never die. And that's it. So, relax yourself comfortably. May you change your seat, I will do also. Can we feel happiness? Can we feel happiness? Doesn't matter what it is in your life, how many problems, can you for a few minutes feel that what you would like to feel it? It will not come from outside. From outside only will come hot or the cold. So, give up all conflicts which you have in your mind about religions, about cultures, about nations, about anything. Put yourself in such a state of mind that yes, now I am happy. And don't be hurried to sing. Take your time. We will sing very slowly.

like the waves on the water, waves on the ocean, very gentle waves. No, the waves are fluttering on it. Similarly, you are at the wave of the cosmic self. You came from, waves came from the ocean and will again merge into the ocean. So you had those divine waves

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This is called samsara, the world. Day by day, human life is getting complicated. Day by day, not only the human but entire planet is threatened. Day by day, the human society is threatened. Humans, they are more developed. Humans have better intellect. But still most fearful, threatened discomfort is the human. Why this happens to humans?

because we human went too far. We lost the feeling of the nature. Therefore, within these 24 hours, which we divided as night and day, take some minutes for thyself to establish within thyself that happiness or peace. We can't make good to everyone. Whatever we do, there will be some who will say very good, and there will be many who will say it's stupid, it's not good. There's one story about Lord Shiva. And the faithful one of the Lord Shiva, she had to incarnate again and again. It is said the Lord Shiva, he had in his neck a beautiful garland out of the skulls. The residence of the Shiva, it is said that Himalaya, Mount Kailash, holy Mount Kailash. And the Himalaya, entire Himalaya, it is said the divine souls, divine incarnations, they manifested themselves there. One day, Shiva went for a walk, it seems. We don't know what we can say different than walk. He went through the hills. He went morning, 9 o'clock, and came afternoon back. Parvati, the Shiva's faithful one, was also there. Where is Shiva, there's a Shakti, and where is Shakti, there's a Shiva. Shiva means the consciousness, and Shakti means the nature. Shiva means liberation, Shiva means beauty, Shiva means the truth. And that's why we also sing sometimes Om Namo Shivaya. A great sage, Narad Rishi. Narad Rishi had abilities to travel through all the three worlds. And he could manifestate himself somewhere, materialize, dematerialize. Narada came to Parvati. She was sitting somewhere on the rock or near the fountain. I don't know where was it, but it is in Himalaya. Narada came, she greeted. He greeted her with great respect. She blessed him. And he said, Divine Mother, I have one question to you. She said, yes.
can you tell me why your Lord Shiva has a garland of the human skulls? She said, I don't know. But I will ask him, no problem. I never asked him. I thought it was his hobby and he liked it, that's all. I do what I like and he do his best. This perfect tolerance. Narada said, Divine Self, if he tells you, please let me know. Shiva came back. Parvati was sitting there. And immediately she asked him, I have one question, Lord. Can you answer me, please? Shiva knew what's going on. He said, must be now? She said, yes. But Shiva said, well, I will have my bath and relax and so on. She said, no, no, but you can tell me, that's all. What? Why do you have this garland? He said, oh, that is not, that doesn't matter, forget it. She said, it does matter, it does matter. How can you say this? I ask a question. He said, it's not so important. One day I will tell you. He tried to avoid, not to make her unhappy. But it is said in the nature of the woman, sorry. It's a good thing. Why you laugh? What they decide, they achieve, mostly. And if husband would like to have a happy life, then he should be nice to her. Shiva said, well, the time will come and I will tell you. Well, it was few days, discussion went away. And she said, now finished. You tell me or not? He said, Parvati, if I tell you, you will be unhappy. She said, why? I'm not jealous, I'm not like this, I'm not like that, I'm not like that. And I'm sure you didn't kill someone for this. Shiva tells her, my dear, it's hard for me to tell you, but do you still want to know? She said, yes, Lord, I would like to know. I will have understanding for it. You know, Parvati, we are together many, many centuries and centuries, yugas and yugas. Whenever you died or you left this world, I was unhappy. And as a memory of you, to be with me and have with me, I take your skull and I hang around my neck. So this is from your past lives. You are this. Parvati fell in depression. From that time, depression began. Shiva said, dear, what happened? Goddess Parvati, what happened? I told you. Is something wrong? She said, yes. That's why I tried to avoid. She said, that was not good if you would have avoided.
So you don't want that I'm wearing this garland? She said, it's okay, that's your choice, Lord. It's not that if you are having this or not, but I'm so sad now. Why? You are all the time same one and I have to die and find you again. Can't you make me also immortal so I don't have to die and you don't have to carry these bones around your body? Shiva was thinking, now the mankind will be coming into the troubles. The creation of the Brahma will be in trouble. There will be traffic jam. If I will tell her the secret of this science of immortality, and the protocol is this, that before this world was created, it was declared as a Mrityu Loka, mortal world. None of us, and no one on this planet, is forever and ever as an immortal. This is cycle which is going and coming, rebirth and death, what we call now in this modern science, in modern world, modern language, recycling system. So recycling, they put it instead of reincarnation. So recycling. This is moving constantly. The whole endless universe is moving, working. Space, what we see, is also working. But one does not change, and that is the super consciousness, the supreme, the cosmic, the God consciousness, which has no body, nothing. Parvati says then, please bless me that I will be immortal. He said, you have to practice long yoga. Teach me. The author of yoga is Lord Shiva. Many, many mantras and spiritual philosophies and this all is by Lord Shiva. He said, dear one, this science cannot be taught or told to anyone. It is against the cosmic law. She said, if you love me, then do it. Hari Om. Otherwise, I go to my home. Shiva said, well, my dear, when I will tell you the secret of this science, nobody should hear anything. Otherwise, anyone who will hear this will become immortal. I will search some place. Shiva was on the search. And it is said, finally he found a beautiful cave. And that cave is known as Amarnath Ji cave in Kashmir, near Srinagar. Every year, the million of people are going there for darshan of that cave. In winter, it's completely covered with the snow. And now it will open, and it will be 1 or 2 months. People can go there, and there is automatic inside it, and remains only ice, Shivalinga. Shiva went there, he searched everywhere. There is one valley, beautiful, and there is a little flat land.
So Shiva told his Nandi, you will grace here, stay here. He gave up his Nandi there. Because if Nandi will hear the signs, Nandi will be again immortal too. Shiva had said that he had many snakes, and one of the most beautiful Seshanaga snake, like Vishnu's. He took his snake from his neck, and there is a beautiful lake, and said, enjoy in this water. That's called Nag Talab, Nandigam. That was the village is called after that Nandi, and Nag Talab after that snake. And Shiva had this half moon, the Christian moon on his head. He took it and said, you are free, go. And he opened his hair. It was tight at all the times. Look, poor man, what he had to do all for his wife. Ladies, you must be happy to listen this, what husband can do. Tell your husband this story, okay? Yes, I'm sure your husband is doing more than this. If not, then tell him. He went to this cave, and it is said that Lord Shiva first created the strong wind like a storm, and then he told the fire, any creature here near, burn it. No, any creature should be alive. And Shiva sat there, and it is said, under the where Shiva was sitting, there was a nest of one papaya. Papagaya? Papaya or papagaya? Papagaya, mamagaya. So, but fire couldn't come near, and they said there were two eggs under. One egg was destroyed. Shiva said, I am going to sit in the samadhi and I will tell, O Parvati, the science of immortality, how to become immortal. But one condition, she said, what? Whatever I tell, you have to say, yes, Lord. Yes, yes, yes. And that's why, you know, yes became in the whole world now. Yes, sir, sir, sir, yes, sir. Ano pane, ano pane, ano, ano. Again, again. No? Yes. Parvati said, why? He said, because if you will not be alert, then you will forget and you will sleep and I'm talking and you will miss everything. I will not reveal again. She said, okay, Lord, I will not sleep. And she said, yes, yes, yes. After some time, I don't know, days or months or the weeks or hours, she said, yes. Yeah, yeah, yes, yes. And in the egg there was this baby said, oh God, that will be great pity if she will sleep and Shiva will notice that she's sleeping and he will be angry and the knowledge will be half given. Dear friends, whatever knowledge you have, you should leave it here in this world. Knowledge never die, but with your this physical death, your knowledge will disappear. Whatever you have, good things, not a money and a house, this is nothing.
the wisdom, abilities, that knowledge you should leave it here. You develop that knowledge on this planet and you should leave it. This is a heritage of this planet through your intellect, your mind, your heart. So baby came out of the egg and sat near the Shiva and begins to say, yes, yes. And Parvati was saying, and when she was snoring, saying, Papa again said, yes. During this sound that Shiva doesn't hear, he said, yes. When the, it's called this Amar Katha. Katha means tale. Amar means immortal. Nath means Lord, Shiva. That's why I call Amar Nath. That gufa, the cave of the Amar Nath, the immortal Lord Shiva. When it was finished, Shiva said, Om. Did you hear Parvati say, oh Lord, no, I slept. Oh God. You know, there are many rare men who can control the nerves. Yes. When he tries everything and then wife tells, I missed it. That's your life. Just I'm reminding you, how is your life? But you said, yes, yes, constantly I was hearing. In that minute, the papagaya baby said, ti ti ti ti, and flew away. Lord Shiva said, my God, he has stolen my wisdom. And Shiva runs behind him, and he's flying, and there, this is a tail goes long, I will try to stop it. Where there is a gufa and a hut of the great saint known as Vedvyasa. Vedvyasa was dictating, writing the Vedas, a great sage. So Vedvyasa, he was also somewhere on the walk and his wife was sitting outside of the hut and waiting for him that he will come at home. And Shiva was running behind his small baby parrots and parrots baby was running here and there. And it is said, that wife of Vedvyasa was sitting and waiting for Vedvyaji, and she was gaining like this. And that little baby of the parrot thought, nowhere can be a safety place than this mouth. And he flew into her stomach. Symbolically, it means nowhere is a safety place than mother. Either mother womb or mother's lap, nowhere can be safety than this. Mata bhavati naku mata, a mother can never be a bad mother except some mental illness. Matri devo bhava, for us first is the God, that mother. Mothers have the highest position in the universe. But those mothers who have a highest position everywhere in the universe, what a condition of these mothers, they are fighting now for emancipation.
in this Kali Yuga. Lost. Shiva came and was angry, and in the same time came the Vedvyasa. Vedvyasa saw the Shiva and said, "Oh Lord, you here? What fortunate I am. I am blessed, my house blessed. What can I do, Lord? I could have come to you. Just you tell me, I would have come there." Shiva said, "Rishi Pranam." Said, "Yes, but Shiva, you look nervous. Today you are sweating. What happened?" "My thief is hidden in your house." "Said, in my house? There's no any thief, Lord?" "Yes, he is there and is stolen from me." "But what?" He told, "My wisdom. I will kill your wife now." Oh, God. Vedvyasa said, "Lord, you are a god, you can do anything, give life or death. But you told once, Lord Shiva, to attack on pregnant women is the biggest sin. And to kill a pregnant mother, you will never get into the heaven. Doesn't matter, human or animal's mother. Mother is a mother, Shiva, you said, and you are going to do this. You are free to do, Lord. Just I remind you." He said, "I go." And Shiva went. But that embryo didn't want to come out. And she was suffering and suffering. So they went to Brahma, Vishnu, and Shiva. All they came and asked that embryo to come out, "Please come in this world." He said, "No, I will not come in this Mrityu Loka. There is only suffering, only attachment, only the jealous and this and that. I don't want to come in this world." So Brahma promised that, "I will take away these all negative qualities of the world, complete out." So suddenly there was a harmony, peace, understanding, happiness. And it was born, and his name was Sukadeva Muni. Shukha, Shua is that parrot. And that became a very, very great saint. A great speaker, Sukadeva Muni, in Indian mythology, you can hear, listen, and see. So, this is how the consciousness you can protect, but you have to be alert. See that no any negative elements attacks your body, mind, thoughts, emotions, intellect. And therefore, always be aware, you are the richest of the richest one. Never think that you are a poor. None of us is poor. We are the richest of the richest one. Gaj dhan baj dhan aur ratan dhan khan. Jab aaye santosh dhan sab dhan dhul shaman. You may have the golden elephants. You may have the golden eagles. And you may have the diamond mines. But if you have no contentment in the heart, you are the poor one. You have nothing, but you are content in your heart, you are the richest one. Because that richness is in your heart. And that's called anandoham. Like waves on the water, and water in the waves, ocean in the form of the waves,
and waves in the form of the ocean. The Supreme One, in form of all these creatures, and all these creatures representing the divine cosmic light.

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They went through the village. Shiva was sitting on his ox. And the villagers were so angry, talking to each other, how this man is so cruel to this beautiful young lady. She is walking without shoes and he is sitting on the ox. He could walk very soon, but he will die. She has to live long. They were talking. After when they came out of the village, Shiva said to Parvati, "Did you listen what the people were talking?" She said, "Yes, Lord." So Shiva said, "You sit on the ox and I will walk." So they changed. Next village came and people said, "Oh God, this is the modern craziness. This poor old man have to walk and this young one sitting on. No respect." And they came out of the village and asked Lord Shiva, said, "Parvati, did you hear what they say?" "Yes, Lord, I heard it." He said, "Let's sit, both of us, we can sit on it." They came to the third village. And villager said, "Oh my Lord, no ahimsa. Poor animal, two sitting on it. One of them can walk. No, both are sitting. There's no ahimsa, no mercy." Shiva said, after Parvati, "Did you listen what they said?" "Yes, Lord. Always they are saying, finding some mistakes." Shiva said, "Okay, we will not sit on it. We will just walk all three." And they came to one village and people say, "How stupid they are. One of them can sit on the ox. For what they are carrying this ox with?" Shiva said, "Parvati, did you listen?" Said, "Yes, Lord." "So, did you learn something?" She said, "What should I learn?" He said, "It is like this, my dear. Whatever you will do, there will be many people who will think opposite. Whatever you will say, there will be many people who will think and say different things. Therefore, in this world has become very troublesome world. We human don't feel secure. Therefore, within 24 hours, whenever you can, just relax. 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

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We are connected with death and birth.

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0: And we are telling about this thing, Guruji, what is this, Guruji, what is this, Guruji, what can you tell, what it is. 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
0: There is only in the life something, my constellation and this constellation and that constellation.
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0: In my family all they are doing the Jyotish.
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0: And Holy Guruji said, you don't need.
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0: Okay, I said, Guruji, I did not lead, or was listening or reading.
1: A já jsem říkal, Guruji, já jsem to nečetl.
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0: Guruji said, I gave you already, I gave you the teaching.
1: A já už jsem ti to poznání předal.
0: I said, when did you teach me, Guruji?
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0: This is my stick.
1: Tady je moje hůl.
0: With once you have learning one university.
1: Tak jednou se naučil celou univerzitu.
0: Guruji said, you don't need.
1: A Guruji říkal, to nepotřebuji.
0: If you go to D&D, then you will be lost.
1: A když to půjdeš stavit, tak se ztratíš.
0: No village, no city, no any countries. Everywhere and everything for you are, you will be.
1: A tak Maheshi, v jakékoliv zemi, v jakékoliv vesnici, v jakékoliv zemi tam.
0: Because Guruji was reading his hand.
1: Protože Holy Guruji to četl z ruky.
0: And my Holy Guruji's elderly brother, he was very good in the Jyotish.
1: A Holy Guruji's starší bratr byl velice dobrý v Jyotish.
0: Very great.
1: Velmi velký.
0: My father, my brother.
1: Otec i můj bratr.
0: So I did not need.
1: Tak já jsem se to neučil.
0: So this is a parampara, Guruji, Devpuriji, Mahaprabhuji.
1: A tak toto je parampara.
0: But have to be in that way then.
1: Ale musí to být takto, tímto způsobem.
0: And it is that. So would you do like to learn this Jyotish?
1: A chtěli byste se naučit Jyotish?
0: Would you learn? Hand up.
1: Kdo se to chce naučit, zvedněte ruku.
0: And that's all others don't know.
1: To je všechno, ostatní neví.
0: Okay. Hariom, you can go and have your key. Where is the key?
1: Můžete.
0: Where is the key?
1: Kde je ten klíč?
0: Yes. Jyotish is a key.
1: A Jyotish je ten klíč.
0: Yeah. That's it. Otherwise, let us say, doesn't matter what it is. God, you know. Hariom, Tatsat.
1: A pak je.
0: That's jedno. Also okay.
1: Hariom, Tatsat. To je yes. Taky v pořádku.
0: It will be what it will be.
1: Bude to, jak to bude.
0: Okay. But that can be changed.
1: Ale dá se to změnit.
0: How to do that change? There's one story Holy Guruji said, very nice story.
1: Jak to změnit? Je Holy Guruji jeden velmi pěkný příběh.
0: Is little long life, long time.
1: Je už teďka moc hodin.
0: And there was one king.
1: Byl jeden král.
0: And other kings.
1: A druhý.
0: And they were fighting.
1: A oni mezi sebou bojovali.
0: And other kings, they killed other all kings.
1: A jedni králové zabili ty ostatní.
0: And they had two children.
1: A oni měli dvě děti.
0: So some people they took these boys.
1: A někteří vzali tyto chlapce.
0: And they hide them somewhere.
1: A ukryli je někde.
0: Well, what is that inside? This is something. Lemon.
2: Lemon,
0: thank you. So they took the children from somebody who have in their a person who have the horses and donkeys.
1: A oni vzali ty chlapce k někomu, kdo má osly a koně.
0: And after that, he went to some other people who were the farmers.
1: A poté ti chlapci šli k jiným do jiné rodiny, kteří byli farmáři.
0: And so on.
1: A tak dál.
0: So one person had no money, nothing. He don't know what his father, mother, what is they don't know.
1: Tak neměli žádné peníze, nevěděli, kdo je jejich otec, kdo je jejich matka.
0: So one was bringing with the donkeys some sand from somewhere into the village.
1: A tak ten jeden nosil na těch oslech písek do vesnice.
0: Other was a hunter. He was killing the animals.
1: A druhý byl lovec a zabíjel zvířata.
0: One sadhu came.
1: A přišel sádhu.
0: There was a king and where is and what?
1: A byl tady jeden král a.
0: So they told this war and this and that.
1: Tak mu pověděli o té válce, která tady byla.
0: Have their children?
1: A on se ptal, jestli měli děti.
0: So, yes, there are two boys.
1: Ano, jsou tady.
0: They are about 25 years.
1: Je jim asi 25 let.
0: But they are so stupid boys.
1: Ale oni jsou tak hloupí.
0: Nobody want to talk to them.
1: Nikdo s nimi nechce mluvit.
0: And they have no money, no dress.
1: A nemají peníze ani oblečení.
0: They were the king's children.
1: A byly to královi děti.
0: So the sadhu said, who are they?
1: Tak ten sadhu se zeptal, kdo jsou ti lidé.
0: Can you call there?
1: Můžete je zavolat?
0: So some boy came.
1: Ten chlapec přišel.
0: What do you want with me, Sababu?
1: Co po mně chcete?
0: Sadhu, what do you want from us?
1: Co po nás chcete?
0: He said, no. But I want to give you something.
1: Já vám jenom chci něco dát.
0: What? You will give me something?
1: Co, vy mi něco dáte?
0: I am a very poor boy.
1: Já jsem velice chudý.
0: He said, no, you was the king's son.
1: Ne, ty jsi byl synem krále.
0: I don't know.
1: O tom nevím.
0: But tell me what can we do?
1: Ale řekni mi, co můžeme dělat.
0: You will become money.
1: Budete mít peníze.
0: He said, I'm going with the donkey and only that, nothing.
1: A víte, já jenom tady chodím s oslem a nic dalšího.
0: And this is a donkey is from somebody else.
1: A ten osel patří někomu jinému.
0: And I'm working for that.
1: A já pro toho člověka pracuju.
0: So he said, when donkey you should sell it. When one donkey is there, you jak, sell it the donkey.
1: Jak budeš mít toho osla, tak ho prodej.
0: Again his worker came.
1: A tak přišel ten.
0: Where's the donkeys?
1: Pracovník, kde je ten můj osel?
0: I don't know.
1: Tak to nevím.
0: So bring again.
1: Tak zase přinesl další.
0: He sell it.
1: On ho zase prodal.
0: And so many times, again and again, one and one, one and one.
1: Tak mnohokrát to tak udělal jednoho po druhém.
0: So they got money.
1: A tak přišli k penězům.
0: Because he sell it.
1: Protože ho vždycky
0: prodal. There was money.
1: toho osla dostal.
0: Again donkey came. Peníze. Again he should sell it.
1: A dostal dalšího osla, tak toho taky
0: prodal. So he had so much money. Good.
1: Tolik peněz.
0: So he became very rich.
1: A tak se z něho stal boháč.
0: And then that other one.
1: A ten druhý.
0: He was hunting.
1: Ten lovil.
0: So why you are hunting?
1: Tak proč lovíš?
0: Because it's my profession.
1: Je to moje profese, je to moje práce.
0: So he said, don't kill them.
1: A on řekl, nezabíjej je.
0: But I have to kill.
1: A on na to namítl, že musí zabíjet zvířata.
0: So he said, I give you some different.
1: Tak on řekl, já ti dám něco jiného.
0: But he said, I'm a hunter, I will hunt.
1: Já jsem lovec, já budu lovit.
0: So he had some instrument.
1: Tak na to měl
0: nástroj. Or like a bow arrow.
1: Něco jako luk a šíp.
0: One day was lost.
1: A jednoho dne to ztratil.
0: Someone gave him this.
1: A někdo mu dal.
0: Again he sold to others.
1: Tohle a zase to prodal.
0: He sold to others also.
1: A také to prodával.
0: And they became both very rich.
1: Tu zbraň a tak se oba stali boháči.
0: Then he said, "You are the boys of the king."
1: A on jim potom řekl, vy jste synové krále.
0: Are we? He said, yes.
1: My jsme? A on řekl, ano.
0: Then village people said, yes, he is the king's child.
1: A teprve potom ti vesničané řekli, ano, jsou to děti krále.
0: So Guruji gave him ceremonies.
1: A tak mu Guruji udělal tu ceremonii.
0: And everybody became the king.
1: A stal se z něho král.
0: Then Guruji said, did you got it? He said, very good, Guruji, thank you very much.
1: A on se potom Guruji zeptal, tak dostali jste to? A oni, ano, děkujeme moc krát.
0: But we don't know how could we get like the money and this and that.
1: A my ani nevíme, jak jsme přišli k těm penězům.
0: Because Guruji have done.
1: Protože to Guru udělal.
0: So someone have told how to go.
1: Takže někdo řekl, jak jít.
0: So many people we also have.
1: A spoustu lidí to taky tak máme.
0: I have no money.
1: A někdo přijde a říká, já nemám peníze.
0: And I'm getting always.
1: A já vždycky říkám.
0: And it's going. Now I will go away. But I can't not other work.
1: Teď půjdu pryč.
0: Other was also not good.
1: Taky to není dobré.
0: Many, many people, they said, I cannot work.
1: A spoustu lidí říká, že nemohou
0: I get something.
1: Pracovat, něco dostanu.
0: But they don't. There are many.
1: A je jich takto mnoho.
0: So, come to that one person.
1: Běžte za tím jedním člověkem.
0: And get them to do, remain here. Okay?
1: Ať zůstanou tady.
0: Then you will rich of the rich.
1: Tak bude ten nejbohatší z bohatých.
0: What is rich?
1: A co je to bohatý?
0: Happiness.
1: Štěstí.
0: Joy.
1: Radost.
0: And friends to all.
1: A přátel, přítel pro všechny.
0: So, go to constellation where? Who have given, who did.
1: Tu konstelaci, kdo to jak udělal.
0: And many others who are doing many things, they will lost everything.
1: A ti ostatní, kteří dělají různé věci o všechno.
0: Nowadays what people are learning.
1: A teď lidé se učí.
0: Professors or anything.
1: Profesoři.
0: And now they are taking more money from other people, more money from others, and poor is going down, poor is falling down.
1: A teď si berou od lidí víc a víc peněz.
0: I have learned.
1: Já jsem se to naučil.
0: If you want, I will do for you.
1: Tak vám to udělám.
0: But give the money.
1: Ale
0: you know how time is semi.
1: Peníze.
0: Eh? Oh, that there is what we call the. You are going bye bye. Kitchen. Oh my God, I'm looking about the kitchen.

0: So, chinta kabhi mat karna.
1: Chinta kabhi mat karna.
0: Never be worry about it.
1: Nikdy sa toho neobávajte.
0: Don't worry.
1: Neobávajte sa.
0: No, don't worry. Take it as it is.
1: Neobávajte sa a berte to tak, ako to je.
0: Yes. What happens will happen.
1: Čo sa má stať, sa stane.
0: And what will not happen will not happen.
1: A to, čo sa nestane, sa nestane.
0: Worrying about this will not help you.
1: A to, že sa to od toho budete obávať, vám nepomôže.
0: If something wrong,
1: ak je niečo nesprávne,
0: then do work with knowledge.
1: Tak pracujte s poznaním.
0: But not chinta, sitting at home and what should I do? What should I do? What should I do?
1: Ale neobávajte sa, nesedte doma a neobávajte sa, čo by som mal robiť, čo by som mal robiť.
0: That's it.
1: Tak to je.
0: So, atma anubhuti.
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2: V meditácii povedzte svoje mysli.
1: Hat chod mana, o my mind.
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1: Give up your wrong ideas.
2: Vzdaj sa nesprávnych ideí, myšlienok.
1: Come with me.
2: Poď so mnou.
1: I will tell you what is the atma.
2: Ja ti poviem, čo je to atma.
1: Hat chod mana, chal sang mere. Mind said, come on with me, chintan, towards the Atma Jnana.
2: Poď so mnou k Atma Jnana.
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1: Whose philosophy was non-dualism.
2: Ktorého filozofiou bola nedvojnosť.
1: There is only one.
2: Je len jeden.
1: There is no two.
2: Nie sú dvaja.
1: And where there is a two is duality.
2: A tam, kde sú dvaja, tam je dvojnosť.
1: And the duality is not reality.
2: A dvojnosť nie je skutočná.
1: We are physically different.
2: Sme fyzicky rozdielní.
1: But as Atma we are all one.
2: Ale ako Atma sme všetci jedno.
1: And when we will realize this,
2: a keď si uvedomíme toto,
1: Shankaracharya said, to see thyself in each and every entity.
2: Keď uvidíme sami seba v každej bytosti.
1: This is the first step of the self-realization.
2: To je prvý krok k sebarealizácii.
1: There is reconciliation. There is a reconciliation.
2: Je tam
1: forgiveness.
2: Odpustenie.
1: There is a forgiveness.
2: Tam je odpustenie.
1: There is to forget.
2: Taktiež zabudnúť.
1: And there is to become one.
2: A taktiež stať sa jedným.
1: That's it. So we will continue tomorrow.
2: A tak budeme pokračovať zajtra.
1: And wish you a very nice evening.
2: A ja vám prajem veľmi pekný večer.
1: So sing the bhajan of Guruji.
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0: tady to učení.
1: So we will do this and then we will see what reports will give you.
0: Takže napřed tohle.
1: Shri Gurubhyo Nama.

0: You know,
1: znate,
0: there is only one religion.
1: Postoji samo jedna religija.
0: And that religion is called Sanatan Dharma.
1: A ta religija se naziva Sanatan Dharma.
0: Eternal religion.
1: Večna religija.
0: Religion means uniting.
1: Religija znači spojiti.
0: That uniting, that means we are united with cosmic self.
1: To znači da se mi sjedinjujemo, stapamo sa kosmičkim sobstvom.
0: That's our relation to God.
1: To je naš odnos sa Bogom.
0: And our duty to realize.
1: I dužnost koju treba postići, realizovati.
0: To realize your relation.
1: Znači, spoznaj svoju vezu.
0: Is religion.
1: To je religija.
0: And that is the eternal religion.
1: I to je večna religija.
0: Not a man-made religion.
1: Ne ono što je čovjek napravio.
0: Man-made religions are those religions.
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0: Or teachings.
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0: Of the great incarnations.
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0: If the Krishna was preaching.
1: Ako je Krishna podučavao.
0: Still Krishna was in human form, a human.
1: On je još uvijek bio čovjek u ljudskom telu.
0: That's man-made.
1: I to je nastalo od čoveka.
0: So if Jesus was teaching,
1: kada je Isus podučavao,
0: he was in human form, a human.
1: On je bio čovek u ljudskom telu.
0: So that's man-made.
1: I zato je i to došlo od čoveka.
0: But what is not a man-made,
1: ali ono što nije došlo kroz čoveka,
0: is eternal.
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0: creation,
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0: nature,
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0: universal consciousness,
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0: universal life,
1: kosmički život.
0: That is satya, that is the truth.
1: To je satya, to je istina.
0: Which is binding, which is holding all together.
1: Koja sve spaja, povezuje.
0: So one dharma is called Sanatan Dharma.
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0: Elements.
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0: And second dharma.
1: I druga dharma.
0: It's called humanity.
1: Je humanost.
0: A human.
1: Biti čovjek.
0: So we are all human.
1: Svi smo mi ljudi.
0: We were not born a stamp on our body.
1: Mi nismo rođeni sa žigom na sebi.
0: You are Hindu, you are Christian, you are Muslims, you are Buddhist.
1: Ti si Hindu, ti si hrišćanin, ti si musliman, ti si budist.
0: We don't have a stamp on it.
1: Mi nemamo pečat na svom telu.
0: We born as a human.
1: Mi smo rođeni kao ljudi.
0: We born as a human.
1: Mi smo rođeni kao ljudi.
0: We will live as a human.
1: Mi ćemo živjeti kao ljudi.
0: And we will die as a human.
1: I umrećemo kao ljudi.
0: When we will die,
1: kada budemo umrli,
0: there will be no barriers.
1: Tada neće biti granica.
0: Like when you go on the border now.
1: Kao kad sad krenete na granicu.
0: EU citizens.
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0: Other passports.
1: A ostali pasoši na drugu stranu.
0: So there is not like this.
1: To nije tako.
0: When you die, they will not say, you are Hindu, go to the Brahmaloka.
1: A kad umreš, neće reći, ti si Hindu, ideš u Brahmaloku.
0: You are Christians, go to heaven.
1: Ti si Krišćanin, ti ideš u raj.
0: You are the Muslims, go to the paradise.
1: Ti si Musliman, ti ideš u svoj raj.
0: No.
1: Ne.
0: Only it will decide your karma.
1: Samo će vaša karma presuditi.
0: Karma pradhan. Your karma is the major thing.
1: Vaša karma je
0: main thing.
1: Najbitnija.
0: What you did, your deeds will divide you.
1: Ono što ste činili, to će vas deliti.
0: Your deeds will bring you.
1: I vaša dela će vas voditi.
0: There is no one sitting to guide you like this.
1: Jer nema niko ko sedi čeka da vas vodi.
0: And if you think that you come and God, your God will say, oh, thank you, my son, you killed so many other religious people.
1: Ako mislite da kad dođete na nebo da će vas sačekati vaš Bog i reći, bravo, sine, što si pobio toliko ljudi iz druge religije.
0: Mr. Jesus will not be happy if a Christian kills some other.
1: Budite sigurni da Isus neće biti sretan što je hrišćanin.
0: Opposite, he will be very sad.
1: Ubijao druge, već će biti tužan.
0: Are you think Krishna will be happy?
1: I mislite Krishna biti sretan?
0: Oh, thank you killed so many Christians.
1: Oh, hvala ti što si ubio toliko hrišćana.
0: No. This duality is only and only in human's mind.
1: Taj dualizam je samo u ljudskom umu.
0: And this mind want to have power.
1: A taj um želi moć.
0: They want how many sheep I have in my yard.
1: Koliko ovaca imam u svome dvorištu?
0: Sheep. Sheep. Yeah. This is ego, the power.
1: To je ego, to je želja za moć.
0: So you have a stick for the sheep to pull in the yard.
1: I onda imate štap kojim ubacujete ovce u svoje dvorište.
0: That's God doesn't want this.
1: To Bog ne želi.
0: Free.
1: Sloboda.
0: Believe free.
1: Veruj slobodno.
0: So, days and kal.
1: Vreme i mesto.
0: Days means time. Oh, sorry, place.
1: Days označava mesto.
0: Where you are.
1: Gde se nalazite.
0: When I am Czech Republic.
1: Kada sam u Češkoj.
0: I must obey.
1: Ja moram poštovati.
0: Respect. And follow
1: i slediti
0: the Czech law.
1: Češki zakon.
0: If I will not follow,
1: ako to ne budem radio,
0: I will be in trouble.
1: Imaću problema.
0: That's it.
1: I to je to.
0: Kal means the time.
1: Kal je vreme.
0: Situation.
1: Situacija.
0: What is the particular situation?
1: Koja je to posebna situacija?
0: According to that we should
1: i u skladu sa tom situacijom ćemo se i ponašati.
0: You come to the ashram or the temple.
1: Ako dođete u ashram ili u hram,
0: you bow down.
1: Poklonite se.
0: When you go to the party,
1: kad idete na party,
0: you will not bow down.
1: Tada se nećete pokloniti.
0: No, this is a days and kal.
1: To je deš i kal, vreme i mesto.
0: To think where we are.
1: Da znate gde se nalazite.
0: Of course, the holy saint, you bow down everywhere.
1: Pred svecem se poklonite svuda.
0: But the different atmosphere in the church and in the party.
1: Ali postoji različita atmosfera u crkvi i na partiju.
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1: ako bi celoga dana imali atmosferu crkve u svome društvu,
0: then these parties and nightclubs will not happen.
1: Tada ne bi više bilo ovih noćnih klubova i žurki.
0: Because church doesn't advise you to the nightclub.
1: Jer vam crkva to ne savjetuje da idete u noćni klub.
0: Why should they not advise? They should advise.
1: Zašto vas ne bi savjetovali?
0: Because church knows.
1: Jer crkva zna.
0: That kind of society is not good for human.
1: Da, takvo društvo nije dobro za ljude.
0: Sooner or later will draw you to the destruction.
1: Pre ili posle će vas odvući ka nesreći, nevolji.
0: And therefore, it's very important.
1: Iz toga je veoma bitno.
0: That we are aware about days and call.
1: Da smo svesni vremena i mesta.
0: Days means the place.
1: Deš je mesto.
0: Call means the time, the situation.
1: Call je vreme i situacija.
0: And that is very important.
1: To je veoma bitno.
0: So prayer should come from the heart.
1: Molitva dolazi iz srca.
0: Because easy to kneel down.
1: Lako je kleknuti.
0: But it's hard to bow the heart.
1: Ali teško je predati srce.
0: It should
1: poklonit se srcem.
0: Come from the heart.
1: Taj poklon treba da dolazi iz srca.
0: Then prayer is heard by him.
1: Tada on čuje molitve.
0: Prayer means personal consultation with him directly, looking in his eyes to eyes.
1: Molitva je lična i direktna konsultacija s njim. Gledaš ga oči u oči.
0: And asking him why.
1: I pitaš ga zašto.
0: Answer me.
1: Odgovori mi.
0: I am here.
1: Ja sam ovde.
0: The Holy Father will say, yes, my child. Calm down.
1: Otac, Sveti Otac će reći, jeste, dete moje.
0: Polako, pomali.
1: Smiri se, samo polako.
0: So prayer is that which empties your heart from those anger and jealous and hate.
1: Molitva oslobađa tvoje srce od ljubomore, besa.
0: There was work done again in America.
1: U Americi.
0: On the two hemisphere.
1: Se bavili sa dve moždane hemisfere.
0: And they made a lot of research work.
1: I tu su mnogo istraživali.
0: And it was very beautiful, very scientific.
1: I dobili su.
0: And it was released in television.
1: Naučne rezultate lepe koje su objavili na televiziji.
0: And they explained many, many life situations and illnesses and like this.
1: Objasnili su mnoge životne situacije i različite bolesti.
0: When they came to stress,
1: kada su došli do stresa,
0: then there was no treatment.
1: Tada tu nije bilo leka.
0: They proved how many diseases can cause the stress.
1: Oni su ustanovili koliko bolesti izaziva stres.
0: Then they came to schizophrenia,
1: stigli su do šizofrenije,
0: hallucination,
1: do halucinacija,
0: anxiety,
1: straha,
0: and depressions,
1: i depresije.
0: For this there is no medical treatment.
1: Za to ne postoji medicinski lek, niti tretman.
0: Only they give you some tranquilizer.
1: Daju vam nešto za smirenje.
0: Just to pass the time.
1: Samo da prođe vreme.
0: So that you become dull.
1: Da postanete malo tuplji.
0: You become dull, lay,
1: usporeni,
0: drowsy,
1: pospani.
0: Memory get lost, slowly.
1: Polako zaboravljate.
0: So they said there's no medicine.
1: Oni kažu nema leka.
0: But they advise treatment which can help.
1: Ali su preporučili tretman koji može pomoći.
0: Three things.
1: To su tri stvari.
0: Prayer.
1: Molitva.
0: Meditate.
1: Meditaciju.
0: And they said in the television, they changed in German language, some Asian kind of physical exercises.
1: I onda su na nemačkom napravili prevod malo zaobilazan i neke azijske fizičke vežbe.

0: It means yoga.
1: To znači yoga.
0: So in original in English was yoga.
1: Na engleskom je originalno rečeno yoga.
0: But they say atheist is a, as atheist no. As it is.

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1: So you know, even human have so much hate.
0: Ljudi čak mrze.
1: Even they don't want to hear the name.
0: Ne žele čak čuti ni ime.
1: How can we expect these people will work for the world peace?
0: Kako očekujete da ti ljudi onda rade za svjetski mir?
1: Where is the tolerance?
0: Gdje je tolerancija?
1: And I was surprised.
0: Ja sam bio iznenađen.
1: They are bishops.
0: To je biskup.
1: And they don't follow. Jesus said, love your next.
0: A Isus je rekao, voli bližnjeg svoga.
1: No? Love your next.
0: Voli bližnjeg svoga.
1: So I am their next one.
0: Ja sam njihov bližnji.
1: Yeah. So, the reality is different.
0: Stvarnost je drugačija.
1: And therefore, there should be no dualities.
0: Ne treba biti dvojnosti.
1: And so prayer,
0: molitva,
1: meditation,
0: meditacija,
1: and yoga exercise.
0: I vežbanje joge.
1: Is a treatment also.
0: To je i lek, tretman.
1: Physical, mental, emotional.
0: Fizički, mentalni, emotivni.
1: Social and so on.
0: Društveni, tako dalje.
1: So prayers has most power.
0: Molitva ima veliku moć.
1: This is a spiritual tonic.
0: To je duhovni tonik.
1: Spiritual. Tak. So this is a spiritual tonic.
0: To je duhovni tonik.
1: Which gives us strength.
0: Koji nam daje snagu.
1: Atambal.
0: Daje nam atambal.
1: Atambal means.
0: To znači.
1: Sakti of the atma.
0: To je snaga atme, snaga jastva.
1: Atambal. Manobal.
0: Manobal.
1: The power of my mental power.
0: To je mentalna snaga.
1: And so prayer improves our mental power.
0: Molitva jača našu mentalnu snagu.
1: And manobal.
0: I snagu.
1: And you can empty all your emotional complaints to the God.
0: I sve svoje emotivne primjedbe možete preneti Bogu.
1: Therefore the prayer should come from the heart.
0: Zato molitva treba dolaziti iz srca.
1: It doesn't matter in which form you will prayer.
0: Bez obzira na koji ćete način moliti.
1: He listens.
0: On čuje.
1: Doesn't matter which language you prayer.
0: Bez obzira na kome jeziku se molite.
1: He listens.
0: On čuje.
1: Doesn't matter in knowingly or unknowingly you drink a poison, the poison will affect.
0: Popili vi otrov svesno ili nesvesno, otrov će delovati.
1: Similarly, if you know or you don't know, if you will pray in those words or in that melody, it will affect.
0: Svejedno, da li vi znate ili ne znate, ali vaša molitva će imati učinak.
1: And prayer will be always prayer.
0: I molitva će uvek biti molitva.
1: And prayer understands the humans.
0: I molitva razume ljude.
1: A living being understands prayer.
0: I živi čovjek razume molitvu. 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
1: A few years ago,
0: pre par godina,
1: there was a program of the computer.
0: Bio je neki kompjuterski program.
1: In the television.
0: Na televiziji.
1: And it was a little bit funny.
0: Bilo je malo zabavno.
1: Joking.
0: Šaljivo.
1: And one said to computer, please, computer.
0: Jedan je rekao kompjuteru, molim te.
1: In our brain we don't have words like please.
0: Kompjuter je rekao u svome mozgu, nemamo reč molim.
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1: And many, many things like this.
0: I mnogo sličnih stvari.
1: So the, we are living beings.
0: Mi smo živa bića.
1: Still we are not a machine.
0: Još uvijek nismo mašine.
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0: Mi još uvijek ovdje nemamo rezervoare za gorivo.
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0: kad nema goriva,
1: you fall down.
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0: Kao što vidite ponekad u onim naučno-fantastičnim filmovima.
1: So we are living being.
0: Mi smo živa stvorenja.
1: And it is a very wonderful life.
0: I to je čudesan život.
1: What a mystery.
0: Kakva je to misterija.
1: And sometimes you think only of your living and you can days and days think how beautiful it is. Oh my God.
0: Možete danima i danima misliti o životu i kako je to čudesno.
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1: Only one thing we cannot stop.
0: Ali samo jedno ne možemo zaustaviti.
1: That we stop getting old.
0: Da prestanemo stariti.
1: Because the dharma of the body.
0: Jer je dharma tela.
1: Is three.
0: Trostruka.
1: To be born.
0: Da bude rođena.
1: To grow.
0: Da raste.
1: And die.
0: I umire.
1: That's all.
0: To je sve.
1: Sooner or later.
0: Pre ili posle.
1: We have to say ahoj.
0: Moramo reći s Bogom.
1: That's dharma.
0: To je dharma.
1: So that's eternal dharma.
0: To je večna dharma.
1: That's not a God-made dharma. Not a man-made dharma.
0: To nije dharma koju je stvorio čovek.
1: So no science, no politics can stop this.
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1: 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Who came will go, doesn't matter if is a king, a saint or a beggar.
0: Onaj ko je došao, otići će bez obzira da li je bio kralj, svetac ili prosjak.
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1: Yes, and other as a prisoner.
0: A drugi odlazi kao zarobljenik.
1: Karmi.
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1: So karma pradhana.
0: To je snaga karme.
1: So, Krishna said.
0: Krishna rekao.
1: Yoga karmsu koshlam. Through yoga practice you can be successful. Through practice of karma you can be successful in yoga.
0: Vežbanjem joge možeš uspeti ili preko karme možeš uspeti.
1: If you don't do karma yoga,
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1: your yoga practice will not be successful.
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0: zato
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1: Just to do for your family and for yourself.
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1: you must do.
0: To morate.
1: You are obliged to do.
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1: That is a real karma.
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1: Then it is said yoga agni karma dagdhani. It is a fire of yoga which will burn your karma.
0: Onda je rečeno da vatrom joge spaljuješ karmu.
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1: Yoga karma sukoshlam. Yoga will be successful through karma.
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0: gain. 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
0: That's it.
1: I to je to.
0: So, do you mean this or you only sing this?
1: Da li vi to zaista mislite ili samo pevate?
0: That's it.
1: U tome je razlika.
0: So, reality is far.
1: Stvarnost je daleka.
0: Than we are thinking.
1: Dalje nego što mislimo.
0: Da. So prayer is something which gives us strength.
1: Molitva je ono što nam daje snagu.
0: And all our wishes can come true.
1: I sve se naše želje mogu ostvariti.
0: And the greatest protection is satsang.
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0: Inspiration.
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0: Protection.
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1: I oslobođenje.
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1: Satsang je brod
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0: that boat,
1: na tom brodu,
0: definitely will bring you other souls.
1: On će te sigurno preneti na drugu obalu.
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0: then the sharks are waiting for breakfast.
1: Onda ajkule čekaju na doručak.
0: No, that's not a mistake of the captain.
1: I to nije greška kapetana.
0: You jumped out.
1: Jer vi ste iskočili.
0: You stopped.
1: Vi ste zaustavili.
0: Therefore remain seated.
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0: Don't change.
1: Nemojte menjati.
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1: Oh, kako je lepo plivati.
0: And when you see the shark coming, jumping in. 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
0: So when the trouble comes, then you remember Swamiji.
1: Kad dođu problemi, onda se sećate Swamijija.
0: When you are unhappy, then you remember yoga.
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0: Otherwise, you are somewhere else.
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0: You are changing your altar.
1: Stalno menjate svoj oltar.
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1: Unutarnji oltar.
0: And so I know many they are changing the feelings.
1: Ja znam kako mnogi menjaju osjećanja.
0: And they tell me.
1: I onda kažu meni.
0: You are changed, Swamiji.
1: Ti si se, Swamiji, promenio.
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1: Zašto ne razgovaraš sa mnom?
0: I changed.
1: Ja sam se promenio.
0: Not he.
1: Ne on.
0: Now I can't understand you.
1: I ne mogu te razumjeti.
0: Yes, I understand you.
1: Ali ja razumem tebe.
0: That you can't understand me.
1: Da me ti ne možeš razumjeti.
0: Because you are not anymore me.
1: Jer ti više nisi ja.
0: You changed your feelings.
1: Ti si promenio svoje osjećanja.
0: You changed your thinking.
1: Svoje mišljenje.
0: You changed your everything.
1: Sve si promenio.
0: Now you are not that one.
1: Sada nisi više taj.
0: Who will understand?
1: Ko može razumjeti?
0: Who will understand?
1: Koji će razumeti?
0: Now you are completely other, like a additional part, you know.
1: Ti si sad kao neki dodatak.
0: Now you are completely different part, it doesn't fix here.
1: Sad imaš neki, ti si dodatak koji ne paše.
0: And when it doesn't fix, then it always disturbs.
1: Koji nije, ne može dovoljno da se fiksira i stalno je labav, smeta.
0: So you changed.
1: Vi ste se promenili.
0: You are changing, you are jumping in and out, in and
1: vi uskačete, out, iskačete, uskačete, iskačete.
0: And then saying, Swamiji, don't take care of me, and he
1: I onda kažete,
0: talk to me.
1: Swamiji, ne vodi računa o meni, on ne razgovara sa mnom.
0: He was very near, always calling me.
1: On je sve vreme bio blizak meni, zvao me.
0: Now he's changed.
1: Sada se promenio.
0: Yes, he's changed, he has gray hair now.
1: Da, sada mu je posedela brada, toliko se promenio.
0: So I didn't change.
1: Ja se nisam promenio.
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1: Sunce se nije
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1: promenilo.
0: Eyes changed.
1: Vaše se oči menjaju.
0: Now you need glasses.
1: Sad vam trebaju naočare.
0: So satsang.
1: Satsang.
0: Prayer.
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1: To je to.
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0: 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Renunciation.
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0: Which can liberate you.
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0: And kama.
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0: Passion.
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0: These are five opposite.
1: To je pet suprotnih ovom.
0: They will destroy you.
1: Oni će te uništiti.
0: Other will liberate you.
1: Jedna strana će te osloboditi.
0: And these five will destroy you.
1: Ovih drugih pet te uništavaju.
0: So now depends on you.
1: Sad ovisi o tebi.
0: With whom you are friend.
1: Kome si prijatelj?
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0: you are stupid.
1: Ti si glup.
0: That's it.
1: To je to.
0: That's it. So even you have no control over yourself.
1: Nemate kontrolu nad sobom samim.
0: And if you don't have a control over yourself,
1: kad nemate kontrolu nad sobom samim,
0: what can you do more in the life?
1: Šta možete učiniti više u životu?
0: So, prayer.
1: Zato molitva.
0: Prayer.
1: Molitva.
0: Prayer.
1: Molitva.
0: That is the strongest power which you can have.
1: To je najveća sila koju možete imati.
0: Jab jab man ghabraye, tum prarthana karo. Whenever you have anxiety, feeling of anxiety,
1: kada god osjećaš strah u sebi,
0: you should prayer.
1: Moli se.
0: That is the best remedy.
1: To je najbolji lek.
0: That is how to call the emergency medicine.
1: To je kao hitna pomoć.
0: Rescue drops.
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0: 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When you don't see any way anymore,
1: kad više ne vidite nikakav put,
0: you are lost where to go.
1: Izgubljeni ste, ne znate kuda.
0: Where do I belong?
1: Gde pripadam?
0: To whom do I belong?
1: Kome pripadam?
0: Which direction should I go?
1: U kom pravcu da idem?
0: What side to go? There are many people, they have suddenly such a feelings in the life.
1: Mnogi ljudi imaju takva osjećanja u životu, iznenada.
0: And that kind of feeling.
1: I taj osjećaj.
0: Draws a person.
1: Povuče osobu.
0: Towards suicide.
1: Ka samoubistvu.
0: Because when the person commits the suicide.
1: Jer kad osoba načini samoubistvo.
0: That time the psychic of that person.
1: U tom trenu je psiha te osobe.
0: Has no any more orientation.
1: Izgubila svaku orijentaciju.
0: Hope lost.
1: Nada je izgubljena.
0: No way.
1: Nema puta.
0: But the holy man said.
1: Ali svetac kaže.
0: Jab raha nazar na aaye tum prarthana karo. That time you pray.
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0: So, but you have to talk to yourself.
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0: Yes, in Boston, only in the Boston is 300 universities.
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0: And like 1,000 colleges.
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0: Many, many hospitals.
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0: Many, many research institutions.
1: Rengeteg kutatóintézet.
0: If you want that, they will buy you to make a research from your whole bones and everything.
1: Ha akarod, megvásárolnak téged, és kutatást végeznek a testeden a csontjaid.
0: So if you have enough from your life, you go there.
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0: And Boston is something like Budapest.
1: Boston olyan, mint Budapest, hasonló.
0: But of course, you can't compare Budapest with Boston.
1: De persze nem lehet összehasonlítani.
0: Budapest is 1,000 times beautiful.
1: Budapest ezerszer szebb.
0: Anyhow.
1: Akárhogy is.
0: Then there was a problem of eating.
1: Volt gond az evéssel.
0: So we did our... Luckily we had one there vegans.
1: Szerencsére vannak vegánok.
0: So, again with the eating.
1: Megint az étkezés.
0: Now what to do?
1: Mit tegyünk?
0: So, in Europe still we have many good things.
1: Európában még van sok jó minden.
0: For example, Hungarian.
1: Például a magyar.
0: Slovakia.
1: Szlovák.
0: Croatia.
1: Horvát.
0: And these countries, in the summer they are growing lot of good vegetables.
1: Nyáron sok jó zöldséget termesztenek.
0: But we have to do something that what how to we survive good.
1: De csinálnunk kell valamit, hogy bírjunk túlélni.
0: So here also would be good.
1: Itt is jó volna.
0: To make little difference and not every day potatoes.
1: Ha kis változtatás lenne és nem minden nap krumpli.
0: But what we have to ask someone. The person who put the question
1: meg kell kérdezni,
0: can tell us what to cook.
1: Feltette a kérdést, hogy mit főzzünk akkor.
0: Well, in the Boston,
1: Bostonban,
0: we had this conference in the Harvard University.
1: Volt ez a konferencia a Harvardi Egyetemen.
0: And this person took me, come please, let me make a photo that we will see that Swamiji was in Harvard University. I said, doesn't matter.
1: Az ember elvitt engem, hogy csináljon fényképet háttérben a Harvardi Egyetemen.
0: For me, the Harvard University and the nest of the bird is the same.
1: De én azt mondtam, hogy a Harvardi Egyetem meg a madárfészek nekem ugyanaz.
0: Yeah. And this our now, it is one of the most beautiful that university.
1: És ez most itt a legszebb egyetem.
0: But some people are meant as good things.
1: De valaki ezt jót akarta.
0: I said, I don't want to be studying now, beginning to study there, even free.
1: Én nem akarok ott tanulni, akkor se, ha ingyen van.
0: But they are making a lot of research, it's very good, there's nothing to say, but all this meat and meat and meat and meat and meat.
1: Sok jó kutatást is folytatnak, de ez a rengeteg hús.
0: There were many professors and doctors and deans and this many there also Indians.
1: Sok professzor, orvos, dékán volt, indiaiak is ott.
0: Many are research and scientists are Indians there also.
1: Sok kutató, tudós indiai ott.
0: But their brain is also gone.
1: De ők is elvesztették az eszüket.
0: Meat.
1: Hús.
0: Some of them, they were still vegetarian and they are making puja and everything. They were sit beside me and this.
1: Néhányan még vegetáriánusok és pujját végeznek, mellettem ültek.
0: There is one very, very good cancer diagnosis and cancer specialist of a doctor from India.
1: Volt Indiából egy rák specialista orvos, diagnosztika.
0: He have hardly time, everywhere they are calling him this, that.
1: Semmi ideje nincs, mert mindig mindenhova hívják.
0: And now he is so fed up.

0: Because of whom, please?
1: Next day.
0: Másnap.
1: In Vienna, there's a beautiful Nash market.
0: Bécsben a Nash markton.
1: And no one buy potatoes.
0: Senki nem vett krumplit.
1: It took few months or weeks, sorry. Many people didn't want to buy the potatoes.
0: Sokan nem akartak krumplit.
1: The potato company was bankrupt nearly.
0: A krumplit cég meg majdnem.
1: So they made then more advertising about potato chips and this and that and that.
0: Hirdetni kezdték a chipset.
1: The same machine.
0: Ugyanaz a gép.
1: They coming near the plant.
0: Közel megy egy növényhez.
1: You go with the knife.
0: Mész a késsel.
1: Is making screaming.
0: Sír.
1: So it is it maybe because it's a metal.
0: Lehet a fém miatt.
1: So they made a like a knife from the wood.
0: Csináltak fából kést.
1: And came to near.
0: Oda vitték közel.
1: The same sound.
0: Ugyanaz a hang lett.
1: And then one came with the water can.
0: Aztán jött valaki egy
1: öntözőpannával
0: a növényhez.
1: And plant was so happy.
0: Olyan boldog volt a növény.
1: Because you are bringing the water.
0: Mert vizet hozott.
1: So that machine they did not provide to in any shop anymore.
0: Már a sehol nem lehet kapni azt a gépet.
1: So everything is a life. Our planet is called living planet.
0: A bolygónkat úgy hívjuk élő bolygó.
1: So what to do?
0: Mit tegyünk?
1: So someone who don't want to do all this,
0: aki nem akar,
1: then take the from the Surya Narayan.
0: Aki nem akarja mindezt tenni, akkor a Surya Narayanból.
1: There are many.
0: Sokan vannak.
1: There is one lady, one person.
0: Van egy ember.
1: Nearby our ashram, our Rajasthan.
0: Rajasthanban.
1: Border of the Gujarat and Rajasthan.
0: Gujarat határán.
1: There is a big temple of the Amba, Mother Amba, Devi Shakti.
0: Amba anyának van ott egy nagy temploma.
1: And when the Shakti, she died.
0: Mikor Shakti meghalt.
1: The story is very long. I will not tell you.
0: Hosszú történet, nem mondom el.
1: So Shiva was very, very, very sad.
0: Nagyon szomorú volt Shiva.
1: Because Shakti, that was the first and the Shiva from his creation.
0: Mert Shakti és Shiva volt az első ebben a teremtésben.
1: So when she got the information that Shakti died,
0: megtudta, hogy Shakti meghalt,
1: Shiva was very, very sad.
0: Shiva nagyon elszomorodott.
1: He took Shakti on his shoulder.
0: Satit a vállára vette.
1: And he disappeared in the universe.
0: És eltűnt a térben.
1: Ages and ages.
0: Korszakokra.
1: Now Brahma, Vishnu and all other devas, Indras, all were very sad.
0: Brahma, Vishnu és a többi deva nagyon elszomorodott.
1: Because without Shakti, nothing is there.
0: Mert Shakti nélkül semmi nincs.
1: And Shiva must come back.
0: Shivának vissza kell jöjjön.
1: But he disappeared.
0: De eltűnt.
1: How to bring the Shiva back?
0: Hogy hozzuk vissza Shivát?
1: That attachment of the Shiva was so much.
0: Olyan nagy volt Shiva ragaszkodása.
1: So even the Shiva has attachment, why we not have?
0: Hogyha a Shiva is így ragaszkodik, okay? Akkor miért nem?
1: So be happy, enjoy, you have attachment, okay?
0: Élvezd a ragaszkodást.
1: But love is a love.
0: De a szeretet az szeretet.
1: So Shiva loved the Shakti.
0: Shiva szerette Sati.
1: So over here on his shoulder.
0: A vállán.
1: In the space.
0: A térben.
1: Brahma came to Vishnu.
0: Brahma elment Vishnuhoz.
1: And other many goddess.
0: S a többi.
1: Said Vishnu, please do something and bring the Shiva back.
0: Vishnu, kérlek, tégy valamit és hozz vissza.
1: And they asked what happened everything.
0: Elmondták, mi történt.
1: Said, well, the Sati suicide.
0: Sati öngyilkos lett.
1: And Shiva took it and disappeared.
0: Shiva elvitte és eltűnt.
1: Vishnu, where is Shiva?
0: Vishnu, hol van
1: so
0: Shiva?
1: So he's in the Brahmaloka somewhere.
0: Valahol a Brahmalokában.
1: Please.
0: Kérlek.
1: Only because the attachment of the Shakti, the Shiva cannot, he will not come down.
0: Csak a ragaszkodás miatt nem jön le Shiva.
1: Then Vishnu, his Sudarshan Chakra,

0: Akkor Vishnu a Sudarshan csakrájával
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0: elküldte
1: to the Shivas.
0: Shivához.
1: And he said to chakras, shape the Parvati's body in many pieces.
0: Azt mondta a csakrának, sok kis darabra
1: suddenly Shiva will be free.
0: Sati testét felszabadul Shiva.
1: And so the Parvati, the Shakti's body was shaped or cut it this by Sudarshan chakra 52 pieces.
0: Sati testét a Sudarshan chakra 52 darabra metélt.
1: And where the mother Shakti's body, where it fall everywhere,
0: és ahova leesett Shakti anya test darabja,
1: that place we call Shakti Pitha.
0: Azt hívjuk úgy, hogy Shakti Pitha.
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0: Azt hívjuk hely.
1: Holy place.
0: Szent hely.
1: And so in many, many different places in mountains or somewhere, still people are worshipping.
0: Sok helyen a hegyekben még mindig imádják.
1: So that place between Gujarat, Rajasthan nearby.
0: Gujarat és Rajasthan között az a hely.
1: So there is a place called Amba, the mother Amba.
0: Amba, anya nevű hely.
1: And there her heart fall down.
0: Oda esett a szíve.
1: And on that hill where mother Amba's Shakti, mother Shakti's heart is there.
0: Ahol Shakti szíve van.
1: There is a divine light.
0: Ott van egy isteni fény.
1: Many, many ages the light is there. And people are going and worshipping.
0: Hosszú idő óta ott van az a fény, és imádják az emberek.
1: If you want to see, we go and we will show you.
0: Ha akartok, elmegyünk és megmutatjuk.
1: We will show you that place where the Shakti's heart was.
0: Az a hely, ahol a Shakti szíve volt.
1: Of course, we can't see.
0: Nem látjuk.
1: But holy light is there.
0: De ott a szent fény.
1: Worshipping.
0: Imádni.
1: So, there is one man.
0: Van egy ember.
1: Was it sadhu or whatever it is.
0: Sadhu, ilyesmi.
1: And he got a darshan.
0: Darshanya volt.
1: He's living somewhere in the cave down in the mountain.
0: Ott egy barlangban él azon a hegyen.
1: And he became as a Shakti.
0: Olyan lett, mint Shakti.
1: Now he's dressing like a woman.
0: Úgy öltözik, mint egy nő.
1: He have also the, I know in his nose, what they call something that ladies are doing.
0: Az órát is úgy, mint a nők.
1: All the ladies doing, boys you don't do, okay? Otherwise they will take you to the Shakti.
0: Mert különben Shaktinak neveznek.
1: So everything, see, all bangle and everything.
0: Karkötő minden.
1: And she's very thin.
0: Nagyon vékony ember.
1: We don't know how old is.
0: Nem tudjuk hány éves.
1: But really does not eat, drink anything.
0: De valóban semmit nem eszik és iszik.
1: For 1 month they kept in one room.
0: Egy hónapot egy szobában.
1: There was cameras.
0: Volt kamera.
1: Scientist.
0: Tudósok.
1: Everything, if he's he's eating or not.
0: Eszik-e valamit, vizsgálták.
1: Or drinking or not.
0: Iszik-e valamit, vizsgálták.
1: Yes, that's right.
0: Az úgy jó.
1: So that no, she doesn't eat, she doesn't drink.
0: Nem evett, nem ivott.
1: And when there are festivals, she's dancing with them.
0: Mikor ünnep volt, táncolt.
1: And of course, everyone worship her or him as a holy.
0: Imádták őt, mint szentet.
1: And also, she does not have stool.
0: Nem is
1: toilet.
0: Volt széklete.
1: We can go and see.
0: Megnézhetjük.
1: It is something that is called then no more meat and alcohol and nothing Hari Om Tatsat.
0: Akkor semmi hús meg alkohol Hari Om Tatsat.
1: So that in within her is the heart of this Shakti.
0: Ő benne Shakti szíve van.
1: So there are people like this still. There are.
0: Vannak ilyen emberek.
1: The Mother Earth will not lose the seed.
0: A föld anya nem veszti el a magot.
1: Even many, many years there is no rain. The Mother Earth will preserve the seeds.
0: Nincs eső, akkor is megőrzi a föld anya a magot.
1: Of these holy saints.
0: A ezeknek a szenteknek a magját.
1: So there are maybe in many, many other countries, I don't know.
0: Sok más ország is lehet.
1: So

0: that is about that Shiva and this Shakti's power.
1: Ez Shakti és Shiva erejéről szól.
0: Of course, I think you cannot go close, you cannot touch.
1: Nem szabad közel menni, megérinteni.
0: I have seen only in the video.
1: Én csak a videót láttam.
0: I have heard.
1: És hallottam.
0: And I was there.
1: Ott voltam.
0: But I had no interest to go to her cave or there.
1: De
0: nem, I had no time.
1: Nem volt időm, nem érdekelt, hogy a barlangjához elmegyek.
0: But now I think I should go and have her darshan.
1: De azt gondolom, most oda kéne mennem és darshan legyen.
0: So should we do?
1: Csináljuk.
0: Who would like to go?
1: Ki szeretne?
0: No, yes, yes, this, we don't know when she disappears.
1: Nem tudjuk, mikor fog eltűnni.
0: Disappear means die.
1: Azt jelenti meghal.
0: Or we don't know.
1: Vagy nem tudjuk.
0: And we don't know if she will be there.
1: Nem tudjuk, ott lesz-e még.
0: Or if she will come, appear out, we will come. But when I come, she will come, she must come.
1: De hogyha én megyek, akkor kell jöjjön ő is.
0: Sure, she will come.
1: Biztos jön.
0: So when I come and sit there,
1: ha én ott ülök,
0: slowly, slowly she will come in.
1: Lassacskán ki fog jönni.
0: So, this is Holy Mother, very divine.
1: Szent anya, nagyon szent, Isten.
0: Divine, because that is called a pure Shakti light.
1: Ez a tiszta Shakti fény.
0: That is. Okay? So there are many, many, in Himalaya there is many people going. We have in Khatu Ashram, Divine Mother statue.
1: Khatu Ashramban az Isteni Anya szobor.
0: That Shakti is, I made the temple there for on her name.
1: Ott az ő neki van egy temploma.
0: And that is called the Kamiksha Devi.
1: Így hívják.
0: And so there is a body of her, the womb of the mother.
1: Az anya méh.
0: Yeah. Hari Om.

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1: Satya Sanatan Dharma Alakh Puri Ji Mahadeva Ki Jai. Hari Om. 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Thank you. And now you have meditation. So today is a meditation for all of you with your mala and meditation on your heart to get peace, harmony, and for all people, for all creatures. Let us give something from your heart, peace, harmonies, understandings, etc. So, don't run away out of the room. Always when I go, then everybody is going. And if you want to go, then go now. Okay? So, but now we have some very nice yogi, and he will say some mantras, and then we go. Hari Om. Those who want to go in room, then go directly in the room. Otherwise, 1 hour you will meditate here. 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
0: Jiva Kamal.
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0: Teen Babaji, teen.
1: Three. 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And then four. And five.
0: Eh? 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
1: yeah.
0: Tomorrow.
1: No, now. 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Pushpa, you or who?
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0: Hindu Dharam Samrat Swami Madhava Nanda Ji Sata Guru Devaki Jai. 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
1: Jai. 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

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Composed and written by me.

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0: sasino intro, gledešo vašo sine starakšo orišta nemi, sasino braspati datu, om diu šanti, rantarikram šanti, pratavi šanti, rapa šanti, rokadeja šanti, vanaspateja šanti, Vishvadeva Shanti, Brahma Shanti, Sarvagun Shanti, Sama Shanti Redi, Siddhina Mukwana Kiji.
1: Om Shanti, Shanti, Shanti. Thank you. Now its opening ceremony is done. Salutation to the cosmic light, Lord of our hearts, omniscient and omnipresent, in the divine presence of the cosmic self. Very good evening, dear brothers and sisters. Welcome you all here in this beautiful venue, the park, the college, agriculture college in Vep, Hungary. Also, I would like to greet all the international bhaktas who is watching the webcast in different part of the world, Australia, New Zealand, Africa, America, Canada, South America. So we will have one beautiful bhajan. That means anandoham, anandoham, anandam, brahmanandam. Anandoham means I am blissful, I am blissful, I am blissful. I have the divine bliss within me.

0: Ram.
1: Stop. Let's say, when someone tells you, you are a very nice person, how do you feel? It's not only your ego, but really you feel happy, relaxed. Or if someone tells you, you are an ugly one, bloody one, how unhappy you feel. Similarly, when we sing some song or we think something, if it is a beautiful, divine, it purifies the negative vibration from your body. It creates a boundary, a protection, what we call bulletproof, so that no negative energies can enter in your individual phenomenon. As soon as you think negative, doesn't matter towards whom or towards what or towards yourself. Poison is a poison. If you give someone else, or you put somewhere on the plants, or you take yourself, poison has its effect. Similarly, the power of your thoughts has immense of energy, vibration, or capacity to purify the negative vibrations. It's not the thought of your brain. It's not a thought and feeling from your heart. It's not from this body, neither from this intellect, nor from your soul, but from your real self, the Atma. Soul is not the Atma. Soul is individual and Atma is a universal. So within thyself, that tendency is there, that energy is there, the power is there, which has influenced and it has the power to purify all negative vibration from the body as well as surrounding. So, when you sing something, then you feel through and through. Within you is the fountain of joy, and within you is the ocean of the bliss. Within you is the immortal self. Kill this little I and lead divine life. So each spiritual song, spiritual poem, purifies our body, mind, and consciousness. The result? Our soul will be liberated from those karmas or the destinies, and will lead itself towards the cosmic light, to the origin. every entity is searching day and night happiness. Doesn't matter which kind of creature it is, human, animals, birds, reptiles, mosquitoes, flies, bacterians, searching for the happiness. We human, day and night we are trying hard to be happy. But that kind of happiness which remains forever, this material happiness is like bubbles on the water. Very soon will just pop up or destroy it. But second happiness, that's called God. If you believe in God, or if you don't believe in God, that does not make different. That God which we all believe and should believe is only one. And that's called Nityam Sudham Nirakaram Niranjanam Nityabodhaya Chidanandam. Everlasting, immortal, pure wisdom, pure consciousness, formless, nameless. Only the God one has no form, no name, nothing. But it is there. Time to time, some supreme power incarnates or manifests on our planet that we may call also the God. But the God which we cannot measure, we cannot put in one small form, and that's why we call Almighty. He is love, He is the truth, He is the pure consciousness, He is that Atma. And that is our reality. Our origin. If I will throw this piece of remote controller into the sky, it will come back to the earth. What we call gravity. But in spirituality, something different than the gravity. Because the origin of this little material what I have in my hand is the earth. The biggest part of this is here. And so this small one again would like to come and join origin, the biggest part. Similarly, every creature is a part of that universal one. And they are searching to come back to the origin. The final destination is to merge into oneness. If you believe that you are a soul, individual, and God separate, still you will feel this duality. One saint says in beautiful poem, that's in Hindi language, translation is like this, something. When I was here, he was not there. Now he is here, but I am not there. Because the street of the love is so narrow, two cannot walk together. Two has to become one. That's what in English, very nice word, it's called marriage. It's a very good word. What means marriage? The same word you can use it for the road. When the two roads come together, when two roads marry there. It means becoming one. If the husband and wife have not the same feelings, opinion, and everything, then there is a duality, there is a dangerous of the separation, because you didn't merge into oneness. And that was the purpose of marriage, to have a happy and good family. But you must think, find out the time and everything, if you want to merge into it or not. Now in this Kali Yuga, in modern time, we say, if it comes, let it come. If it goes, let it go. Just relax the whole body. Now, in relaxation, your yoga teacher tells you, relax, my friend, relax the whole body. Do not control your thoughts. If they come, let it come. And if they go, let it go. So someone tells me, Swamiji, you told this. If husband comes, let it come. And if husband go, let it go. It's not like this. There is something different than this. But this will also change. And the real merge means, marriage means, again, to become one without second. And it is true, the destination and destiny, they are together. The destiny is directed to the destination. But the negative destiny can lead you to the different direction. There's one song in German language. Die wahre Freundschaft soll nie wanken. The real friendship should never change. And then there's a long things, I don't know what it is all, but there is a said one word which I didn't like. Nearly 30 years ago I corrected that. And it's a very, very famous old song in German language, but I made little correction. The end of the song is like this. When the death will take my life, then I will stop to be faithful to you. I said, oh my God, it's terrible. So I put it, changed the sentence in that song. Even the death will take my life, I will not

stop to be a faithful. Meera Dasi Janam Janam Hari Tumare Paas. Mirabai said, I am with thee, O my Lord, in every life. We said, Pati Patni ka ek mata ho swarg me sata. If the husband and wife have the same decision, same feelings, tolerance, respect, understanding, then they have a power in the heaven even. Yes. Now these young people, they said, what? Samaji is talking nonsense about this. The marriage is a nonsense thing. No sense. No nonsense means no sense. It's not like that. Human, they made some system and we should follow something. It's a good. So, ananda is a bliss. Two kinds of ananda. One ananda is temporary joy. And that temporary joy can be painful. The joy of the joy is less in joy than the sorrow of that joy, which will follow. But there's one called bliss, divine bliss, that's real ananda, and that is within you. You need not to search outside. Within you is the fountain of the joy, and within you is the ocean of the bliss. So when you sing Anandoham, feel something within you. You are that. Anandoham means, I am that. We were singing last weekend and whole week I was in Slovakia. So I learned also this, singing this Anandoham. Ya mam radost. Ya mam radost, ya mam radost, radost mam. So Anandoham. So try, close your eyes or just feel and sing. Don't make a differences of the language. That is Sanskrit or the Hindi or the English or the Hungarian or the German. You see, this surface of the language is only for our understanding. But in reality is the same. Nada. Nada rupa parabrahma, the form of the Supreme. If you still would like to know how God look like, then is a resonance. Resonance. Someone said, the sound can be painted, resonance can be painted, and the painting can be heard like a music, the sound. So fine, nada, nada rupa parabrahma. And it is that sound that will lead us and that will unite us.

Marie, you know this bhajan. But now we will sing Anandoham. I'm not. So, the translation is this. I am bliss, I am bliss, I am bliss. Bliss am I. Okay? Brahmanandam. Brahma ka anand. Brahma is that God which has no name and form. You may call in English Holy Father. If they mean Father like this, who has no form, nothing, it's just a universal one. Brahma ka anand, the bliss of the Supreme. That is my

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And that reality never changes. In modern language, they said, evidence will never die. And that's it. So, relax yourself comfortably. May you change your seat. I will do also. Can we feel happiness? Can we feel happiness? Doesn't matter what it is in your life, how many problems, can you for a few minutes feel that what you would like to feel it? It will not come from outside. From outside only will come hot or the cold. So, give up all conflicts which you have in your mind about religions, about cultures, about nations, about anything. Put yourself in such a state of mind that, yes, now I am happy. And don't be hurried to sing. Take your time. We will sing very slowly.

like the waves on the water. Waves on the ocean, very gentle waves. Now the waves are fluttering on it. Similarly, you are at the wave of the cosmic self. You came from, waves came from the ocean and will again merge into the ocean. So you had those divine waves

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This is called samsara, the world. Day by day, human life is getting complicated. Day by day, not only the human but entire planet is threatened. Day by day, the human society is threatened. Humans, they are more developed. Humans have better intellect. But still most fearful, threatened, discomfort is the human. Why this happens to humans? Because we human went too far. We lost the feeling of the nature. Therefore, within these 24 hours, which we divided as night and day, take some minutes for thyself to establish within thyself that happiness or peace. We can't make good to everyone. Whatever we do, there will be some who will say very good, and there will be many who will say it's stupid, it's not good. There is one story about Lord Shiva. And the faithful one of the Lord

Shiva, she had to incarnate again and again. It is said the Lord Shiva, he had in his neck a beautiful garland out of the skulls. The residence of the Shiva, it is said that Himalaya, Mount Kailash, holy Mount Kailash. And the Himalaya, entire Himalaya, it is said the divine souls, divine incarnations, they manifested themselves there. One day, Shiva went for a walk, it seems. We don't know what we can say different than walk. He went through the hills. He went morning, 9 o'clock, and came afternoon back. Parvati, the Shiva's faithful one, was also there. Where is Shiva, there is a Shakti, and where is Shakti, there is a Shiva. Shiva means the consciousness, and Shakti means the nature. Shiva means liberation. Shiva means beauty. Shiva means the truth. And that's why we also sing sometimes Om Namo Shivaya. A great sage, Narad Rishi had abilities to travel through all the three worlds, and he could manifestate himself somewhere, materialize, dematerialize. Narada came to Parvati. She was sitting somewhere on the rock or near the fountain, I don't know where was it, but it is in Himalaya. Narad came, he greeted her with great respect. She blessed him and he said, Divine Mother, I have one question to you. She said, yes. Can you tell me why your Lord Shiva has a garland of the human skulls? She said, I don't know. But I will ask him, no problem. I never asked him. I thought it is his hobby and he liked it, that's all. I do what I like and he do his best. This is perfect tolerance. Narada said, Divine Self, if he tells you, please let me know. Shiva came back. Parvati was sitting there, and immediately she asked him, I have one question, Lord. Can you answer me, please? Shiva knew what's going on. He said, must be now? She said, yes. But Shiva said, well, I will have my bath and relax. And so she said, no, but you can tell me, that's all. What? Why do you have this garland?

He said, oh, that is not, that doesn't matter, forget it. She said, it does matter, it does matter. How can you say this? I ask a question. He said, it's not so important. One day I will tell you. He tried to avoid, not to make her unhappy. But it is said in the nature of the woman, sorry. It's a good thing. Why you laugh? What they decide, they achieve, mostly. And if husband would like to have a happy life, then he should be nice to her. Shiva said, well, the time will come and I will tell you. Well, it was few days, discussion went away. And she said, now finished. You tell me or not? He said, Parvati, if I tell you, you will be unhappy. She said, why? I'm not jealous, I'm not like this, I'm not like that, I'm not like that. And I'm sure you didn't kill someone for this. Shiva tells her, my dear, it's hard for me to tell you, but do you still want to know? She said, yes, Lord, I would like to know. I will have understanding for it. You know, Parvati, we are together many, many centuries and centuries, yugas and yugas. Whenever you died or you left this world, I was unhappy. And as a memory of you to be with me and have with me, I take your skull and I hang around my neck. So this is from your past lives. You are this. Parvati fell in depression. From that time, depression began. Shiva said, dear, what happened? Goddess Parvati, what happened? I told you. Is something wrong? She said, yes. That's why I try to avoid. She said, that was not good if you would have avoided. So you don't want that I'm wearing this garland? She said, it's okay, that's your choice, Lord. It's not that if you are having this or not, but I'm so sad now. Why? You are all the time same one and I have to die and find you again. Can't you make me also immortal so I don't have to die and you don't have to carry these bones around your body? Shiva was thinking, now the mankind will be coming into the troubles. The creation of the Brahma will be in trouble. There will be traffic jam. If I will tell her the secret of this science of immortality, and the protocol is this, that before this world was created, it was declared as a mrityu loka, mortal world. None of

us, and no one on this planet is forever and ever as immortal. This is cycle which is going and coming, rebirth and death, what we call now in this modern science, in modern world, modern language, recycling system. So recycling, they put it instead of reincarnation. So recycling. This is moving constantly. The whole endless universe is moving, working. Space, what we see, is also working. But one does not change, and that is the super consciousness, the supreme, the cosmic, the God consciousness, which has no body, nothing. Parvati says then, please bless me that I will be immortal. He said, you have to practice long yoga. Teach me. The author of yoga is Lord Shiva. Many, many mantras and spiritual philosophies and this all is by Lord Shiva. He said, dear one, this science cannot be taught or told to anyone. It is against the cosmic law. She said, if you love me, then do it. Hari Om. Otherwise, I go to my home. Shiva said, well, my dear, when I will tell you the secret of this science, nobody should hear anything. Otherwise, anyone who will hear this will become immortal. I will search some place. Shiva was on the search. And it is said, finally he found a beautiful cave. And that cave is known as Amarnath Ji cave in Kashmir, near Srinagar. Every year, the million of people are going there for darshan of that cave. In winter, it's completely covered with the snow. And now it will open, and it will be 1 or 2 months. People can go there, and there is automatic inside it, then remains only ice, Shivalinga. Shiva went there, he searched everywhere. There is one valley, beautiful, and there is a little flat land. So Shiva told his Nandi, you will grace here, stay here. He gave up his Nandi there. Because if Nandi will hear the signs, Nandi will be again immortal too. Shiva had said that he had many snakes, and one of the most beautiful Seshanaga snake, like Vishnu's. He took his snake from his neck, and there is a beautiful lake, and said, enjoy in this water. That's called Nag Talab, Nandigam. That was the village is called after that Nandi, and Nag Talab after that snake. And Shiva had this half moon, the Christian moon on his head. He took it and said, you are free, go. And he opened his hair. It was tight at all the times. Look, poor man, what he had to do all for his wife. Ladies, you must be happy to listen this, what husband can do. Tell your husband this story, okay? Yes, I'm sure your husband is doing more.

more than this. If not, then tell him. He went to this cave, and it is said that Lord Shiva first created a strong wind like a storm, and then he told the fire, any creature here near, burn it. No, any creature should be alive. And Shiva sat there, and it is said, under the where Shiva was sitting, there was a nest of one papaya. Papagaya? Papaya or papagaya? Papagaya, mamagaya. So, but fire couldn't come near, and they said there were two eggs under. One egg was destroyed. Shiva said, I am going to sit in the samadhi and I will tell, O Parvati, the science of immortality, how to become immortal. But one condition, she said, what? Whatever I tell, you have to say, yes, Lord. Yes, yes. Yes. And that's why, you know, yes became in the whole world known. Yes, sir, sir, sir, yes, sir. Ano pane, ano pane, ano, ano. Again, again. No? Yes. Parvati said, why? He said, because if you will not be alert, then you will forget and you will sleep and I am talking and you will miss everything. I will not reveal again. She said, okay, Lord, I will not sleep. And she said, yes, yes, yes. After some time, I don't know, days or months or the weeks or hours, she said, yes. Yeah, yeah, yes, yes. And in the egg there was this baby said, oh God, that will be great pity if she will sleep and Shiva will notice that she's sleeping and he will be angry and the knowledge will be half given. Dear friends, whatever knowledge you have, you should leave it here in this world. Knowledge never die, but with your this physical death, your knowledge will disappear. Whatever you have, good things, not a money and a house, this is nothing. The wisdom, abilities, that knowledge you should leave it here. You develop that knowledge on this planet and you should leave it. This is a heritage of this planet through your intellect, your mind, your heart. So baby came out of the egg and sat near the Shiva and begins to say, yes, yes. And Parvati was saying, and when she was snoring, saying, Papagaya said, yes. During this sound that Shiva doesn't hear, he said, yes. When the it's called this Amar Katha. Katha means tale. Amar means immortal. Nath means Lord, Shiva. That's why I call Amar Nath. That gufa, the cave of the Amar Nath,

immortal Lord Shiva. When it was finished, Shiva said, "Om." Did you hear Parvati say, "Oh Lord, no, I slept." Oh God. You know, there are many rare men who can control the nerves. Yes. When he tries everything and then wife tells, "I missed it." That's your life. Just I'm reminding you, how is your life? But you said, yes, yes, constantly I was hearing. In that minute, the papagaya baby said, "Ti, ti, ti, ti," and flew away. Lord Shiva said, "My God, he has stolen my wisdom." And Shiva runs behind him, and he's flying, and there, this is a tail goes long, I will try to stop it. Where there is a gufa and a hut of the great saint known as Vedvyasa. Vedvyasa was dictating, writing the Vedas, a great sage. So Vedvyasa, he was also somewhere on the walk, and his wife was sitting outside of the hut and waiting for him that he will come at home. And Shiva was running behind his small baby parrots, and parrots baby was running here and there. And it is said that wife of Vedvyasa was sitting and waiting for Vedvyasa, and she was gaining like this. And that little baby of the parrot thought, nowhere can be a safety place than this mouth. And he flew into her stomach. Symbolically it means, nowhere is a safety place than mother. Either mother womb or mother's lap, nowhere can be safety than this. Mata bhavati naku mata. A mother can never be a bad mother except some mental illness. Matri devo bhava. For us, first is the God, that mother. Mothers have the highest position in the universe. But those mothers who have a highest position everywhere in the universe, what a condition of these mothers, they are fighting now for emancipation in this Kali Yuga. Lost. Shiva came and was angry, and in the same time came the Vedvyasa. Vedvyasa saw the Shiva and said, "Oh Lord, you here? What fortunate I am. I am blessed, my house blessed. What can I do, Lord? I could have come to you. Just you tell me, I would have come there." Shiva said, "Rishi Pranam." Said, "Yes, but Shiva, you look nervous. Today you are sweating, what happened?" "My thief is hidden in your house." "See, in my house? There's no any thief, Lord?" "Yes, he is there and is stolen from me." "But what?" He told, "My wisdom. I will kill your wife now." Vedvyasa said, "Lord, you are a god, you can do anything, give life or death. But you told once, Lord Shiva, to attack on pregnant women

is the biggest sin. And to kill a pregnant mother, you will never get into the heaven. Doesn't matter, human or animal's mother. Mother is a mother. Shiva, you said, and you are going to do this. You are free to do, Lord. Just I remind you. He said, I go. And Shiva went. But that embryo didn't want to come out. And she was suffering and suffering. So they went to Brahma, Vishnu, and Shiva. All they came and asked that embryo to come out, please come in this world. He said, no, I will not come in this Mrityu Loka. There is only suffering, only attachment, only the jealous and this and that. I don't want to come in this world. So Brahma promised that I will take away these all negative qualities of the world, completely out. So suddenly there was a harmony, peace, understanding, happiness. And it was born, and his name was Sukadev Muni. Shukha, Shua is that parrot. And that became a very, very great saint. A great speaker, Sukadev Muni, in Indian mythology, you can hear, listen, and see. So, this is how the consciousness you can protect, but you have to be alert. See that no any negative elements attacks your body, mind, thoughts, emotions, intellect. And therefore, always be aware, you are the richest of the richest one. Never think that you are a poor. None of us is poor. We are the richest of the richest one. Gaj dhan baj dhan aur ratan dhan khan. Jab aaye santosh dhan sab dhan dhul saman. You may have the golden elephants. You may have the golden eagles. And you may have the diamond mines. But if you have no contentment in the heart, you are the poor one. You have nothing, but you are content in your heart. You are the richest one. Because that richness is in your heart. And that's called anandoham. Like waves on the water, and water in the waves, ocean in the form of the waves, and waves in the form of the ocean. The Supreme One in form of all these creatures, and all these creatures representing the divine cosmic light.

was very many, many years she had, but she was always young. They went through the village. Shiva was sitting on his ox. And the villagers were so angry, talking to each other, how this man is so cruel to this beautiful young lady. She's walking without shoes, and he's sitting on the ox. He could walk very soon, but he will die. She have to live long. They were talking. After, when they came out of the village, Shiva said to Parvati, "Did you listen what the people were talking?" She said, "Yes, Lord." So Shiva said, "You sit on the ox and I will walk." So they changed. Next village came and people said, "Oh God, this is the modern craziness. This poor old man have to walk and this young one sitting on. No respect." And they came out of the village and asked Lord Shiva, said, "Parvati, did you hear what they say?" "Yes, Lord, I heard it." He said, "Let's sit, both of us, we can sit on it." They came to the third village. And villager said, "Oh my Lord, no ahimsa. Poor animal, two sitting on it. One of them can walk." "No, both are sitting. There's no ahimsa, no mercy." Shiva said, after Parvati, "Did you listen what they said?" "Yes, Lord. Always they are saying, finding some mistakes." Shiva said, "Okay, we will not sit on it. We will just walk all three." And they came to one village and people say, "How stupid they are. One of them can sit on the ox. For what they are carrying this ox with?" Shiva said, "Parvati, did you listen?" Said, "Yes, Lord." "So, did you learn something?" She said, "What should I learn?" He said, "It is like this, my dear. Whatever you will do, there will be many people who will think opposite. Whatever you will say, there will be many people who will think and say different things. Therefore, in this world has become a very troublesome world. We human don't feel secure. Therefore, within 24 hours, whenever you can, just relax. If you believe in God, meditate on gods and repeat your mantra. If you don't believe in form and this, then just be within thyself, experience your inner happiness. We are connected with death and birth, happiness and unhappiness. Many tragedies happens and many good things happens in this life. Most terrible tragedy will happen to us, that we will die one day without self-realization. And therefore, karma doesn't leave anyone free, and destiny doesn't excuse anyone. Therefore, we don't know where is our destiny leads and ends. So take the time for thyself and do something good for your body, for your mind, for your consciousness, and for your soul.